That was the Monkees with Pleasant Valley Sunday, and keeping that upbeat energy going and maybe even getting a few people dancing, who knows. Next up is the Bee Gees with Jive Talkin', and I have been completely obsessed with the song lately and probably have played it around 100 times this week alone. And one of my favorite things about it is actually how the song was inspired. The Bee Gees came up with the rhythm while driving over the Julia Tuttle Causeway in Miami, where the sound of their car crossing the bridge joints created that iconic rhythm, that repetitive, you know, sound ending up, and it became the groove of the song. So originally, it wasn't even going to be called Jive Talking. They wanted to call it Drive Talking. And I love that something so simple turned into one of their biggest hits. And once you know the story, you can totally hear that driving rhythm throughout the track. So here's Jive Talking, and listen for that little rhythm in there.

we all used to enjoy. Lucky you've got Boehner's with Claire. Lucky there's a show at Saturdays at 10 with all the things that make you dance and smile. It's Boehner's with Claire. Go stream Boehner's with Claire, Saturdays at 10.

And that was The Police with Roxanne, a classic track released back in 1978. And I truly love The Police. They are a fantastic band. And I have to admit, every time I hear that song, I immediately think of Kevin's band from The Office. If you know, you know. And next up, we're heading into a decade I don't honestly play enough on this show, the 80s, and with Billy Squire and his hit My Kind of Lover. This is one of those songs that have always end up in the back of my rotation around May. It's just got that exact kind of energy and vibe I've been feeling lately. The song came out during the peak of arena rock, where huge guitar riffs were happening and big sing-along choruses were everywhere, and you can totally hear that influence throughout the track. It became one of Billy Squire's signature songs thanks to how electric it sounded live and how often it was played on rock radio. It's loud, fun, and honestly just one of those rock songs that really never gets old. So here is My Kind of Lover.

And that was Hey You by Backman Turner Overdrive. A great song, am I right? And honestly, just gets you into the groove. It's actually one I only discovered pretty recently while going down sort of a rabbit hole of Canadian artists. But I've seriously grown to love it, and it's definitely been on repeat for me this entire week. And keeping up that Canadian rock, we've got Rush with Fly By Night. The song came out in 1975 and was part of their first album featuring drummer and lyricist Neil Peart. A lot of their lyrics are about taking chances, leaving what's comfortable behind, and figuring things out as you go, which really match where the band was during that time in their career. And it's got that classic Rush energy, amazing musicianship, big sound, and lyrics that stick with you a little more every time you hear them. So here's Fly By Night.

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And that was the amazing Steve Miller Band with Take the Money and Run. Easily one of my favorite bands ever, and they're honestly near the top of my list of artists I really want to see live. I actually had the chance a few years ago when Steve Miller came to Kingston. My dad even got tickets, but it ended up being the exact same night as my prom, unfortunately, so I had to miss it. Still hurts to think about a little. So seeing them live is definitely still on my bucket list. Next up, we've got something a little newer with Axe and the Hatchetmen and their song Hotel Room. A cool thing about this track is its connections to the series Runarounds. Lead singer Axel Ellis stars in the show, which follows a group of young musicians trying to figure out touring, friendships, and the chaos that comes with chasing music full-time. You can kind of hear that same feeling throughout Hotel Room. It has that late night, constantly on the road energy to it, which still is feeling nostalgic and personal at the same time. It's one of those songs that just really feels easy to throw on during a nice summer drive, which a lot of us will be doing pretty soon. Here is Hotel Room.

Hey everyone, my name is Aiden, and I got something new for you. From 80s Korean to Taiwanese shoegaze and Japanese Vocaloid, I'll be curating you to the deepest corners of the East Asian music scene. At Warigari on CFRC 101.9 FM, music never stays in one place for long. I'll see you Monday, 3 p.m. 다음에 또 만나요. I'll see ya!

That last song was a brand new track by Peter Frampton. Yeah, you heard that right, Peter Frampton. I feel like we've been getting so much new music from these classic rock artists and bands lately, which honestly, I love seeing, of course. And speaking of that, before Peter Frampton, we heard In the Stars from the Rolling Stones off their upcoming album, and I don't know about you, but I'm definitely excited for that release. But getting back to Peter Frampton, and Buried Treasures was the song. So after years of massive success and nonstop touring through the 70s, Frampton stepped away from songwriting for quite a while and focused more on performing and recording. But later in his life, though, especially after being diagnosed with inclusion body mitosis, he started writing music in a much more personal way again. Less about chasing hits and more about reflecting on his life, memories, and the people around him. Buried Treasure really feels like part of that chapter. It's softer and more reflective than some of his huge arena rock songs. And that's honestly what makes it stand out so much to me. It feels genuine and kind of reminds you to appreciate the important things that sometimes get overlooked. And now for our hidden gem of the week, one that's maybe a little more niche, but from a band I know everyone loves, The Kinks with Sleepwalker. The song came out in 1977 when the band was moving into a bigger rock sound, and Ray Davies actually wrote it around the idea of people kind of drifting through life on autopilot and just stuck in routines and disconnected from everything around them. Even with that deeper meaning underneath, the song still has that driving energy to it that makes it such a fun listen and one I've been totally obsessed with this week. And it's something I truly love about the Kinks and their songs. They can be so thoughtful while still sounding like that classic rock song you want to turn all the way up in the car. So I hope you turn it all the way up right now for this last song on this week's episode. So thanks again for listening to Peace, Love, and Jenny here on CFRC 101.9 FM. I'll be back again next week at 8 p.m. But for now, here's Sleep.

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1: Nos wait da, Carissa Wiganin, Cymraeg Heddiw. Welcome to this week's edition of Today's Welsh Music. I'm Ed Reed, your host and producer. On this week's program, we'll celebrate our 300th program as well as our 6th anniversary of the first broadcast, which was just over a week ago. Kenny and Cymraeg Heddiw, Today's Welsh Music, started out at Arlington, Virginia, USA's community radio station, WERA, during the pandemic. And I was able to get new programs out quickly from a home studio, which is exactly what those in charge of the station at the time were looking for. There was also great support from the station and much of the community, which continued until the station stopped doing locally originated programming in January 2024. Since then, WERA has sadly gone silent, though there are hopes of a revival, which I hope will be successful. I have joined a number of other friends and colleagues in continuing my program on Mixcloud and in syndication, and today I'm pleased to say that the program is broadcast regularly on several stations around the world, which we'll mention a wee bit later. On this week's program, we feature some of the best tunes that I played during our 6 years on the air, and we'll kick off the program with a track from Adwaith. From their Bateau Mateau album, this is Boo and Simmel.

That was Boo and Sybil from Adwaith. Being totally partial here, haha. The all-female alternative group Adwaith is one of the greatest bands of the 21st century so far. And they started off in Caerfyrddin, a current hotspot for Welsh language music, around 2016. After they started to get noticed in Wales, they emerged as the next big thing on the Welsh music scene around 2017. I was wondering what all the fuss was about at the time, but after I saw them at the memorable Cardiff Bay Eisteddfod in 2018, I became a convert. Adwaith released their debut album, Melon, later in 2018 on the Libertino label, and this was followed by Bato Mato in 2022, and their most recent album, the double album Solace, in 2025. After touring following the release of Solace, the band announced that they were taking a pause, and I hope this is actually the case, and they will be performing again in the future. Adwaith has been one of the most exciting bands in Wales since they have been active. I've always been really impressed with their music. One of the greatest bands in Wales from the mid-2010s was Array, an alternative group from Dufferin Nantlle, south of Caernarfon, who started in 2014. They had a great debut single, and then followed this up with the superb EP in 2015, Hayden. The band announced in 2017 that they too were having a pause, and the members went off in different and divergent directions. This is Array with their debut single, Have, here on CFRC 101.9 FM.

That was Have from Array. Mary Mathias, originally from Ceredigion, has been active since at least 2015 when she released a single with the folk rock group Raftam. Her solo career started after she moved to Caerdydd to attend university, as she released an EP in 2020 with her highly acclaimed debut album Annoon coming out in 2022. She's been quite active over the last few years as she formed a new alt-trad group, Moosog, and released a collaborative EP in 2025 with a new album, Kvarwith, that has just been released. From her Annoon album, this is Mary Mathias with one of her best-known tunes, Rebel.

That was Rebel from Mary Mathias. You are listening to Canadian Cymraeg Heddiw, today's Welsh music. I'm Ed Reed, your host and producer. Alan Gaffey is an experienced musician originally from Bethel near Carnarvon, and though he played in locally based groups, he became best known as the guitarist for the band Radio Luxembourg, which was formed in Aberystwyth in 2005. After a few years, the band changed its name to Racehorses in 2009, which also led to a change in lineup, sound, and to a large extent language, as Racehorses did most of their material in English. After Racehorses disbanded in 2013, several of the members went on to solo careers or other projects. And the most impressive of these to date was the initial solo career of Alan Gaffey, who released two very impressive solo albums in 2016 and 2020. Since then, he has resumed his solo career as Gaff, his nickname, with more pop-oriented material. From his Clifford Hannis album from 2020, this is Alan Gaffey with Covio, Panoid, Aether, and Canny.

That was Koyo Panoy Dader Kani from Alan Gaffey. Fleur Davitt is an author, poet, and musician who's generally better known for her printed work, but she also has had an interesting musical career for a time. She started her recording career with a solo album in 2005, but her best-known albums were with her band, A Barf, and the first of these came out on signed sublabel Rassel in 2007. The second Fleur Davitt Ar Barf album, Beat Back, was released in 2009, and both these albums were very well received. Her last solo album to date was released in 2012, and it was a much more introspective release. For a Beat Back album, this is Fleur Davitt Ar Barf with Pavel Bach here in Canadian Cymraeg Heddiw, today's Welsh Music.

Devils pummeled back from Fleur Devon third berth. We'll finish off the first half of this week's program with a track from the band Jess. Jess was formed in Aver TV in 1987, and they released their first album on the locally based Fleck label in 1988. Two further albums on Fleck followed, Agath from 1989, and what many consider to be the best Welsh rock album ever, Hyfryd and Foe in View from 1990. After Jess split from the Fleck label, they released an album independently, Paris Hotel, in 1992, and a final EP, Sextravaganda, which included some English material. Jess's music remains popular to this day, and tracks from Hyfryd and Foe in View are still played regularly on Radio Cymru. From this album, this is one of their best-known tunes, Glaw.

That was Glal from Jess. You're listening to Cynead Cymraeg Heddiw, today's Welsh music. My name is Ed Reed. We're currently airing on selected affiliate stations, including CFRC in Kingston, Ontario, KXCJ in Cape Junction, Oregon, KLPN in Columbia, Missouri, and Beware the Radio out of London, Yukavar. 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Croeso et al. We'll kick off the second half of the program with a tune from Annual Ledig. From their low Alpine EP, this is Svekla Hebatteb.

That was Svetlana Hebatev from Anil Ladig. Anil Ladig was a group from Blaenau Ffestiniog that was formed in 1982. And after a few years of playing locally, they released their first album in 1998. This album was mainly in the reggae style. But when the band released their second album, the superb Gwaldaline in 2001, it had a mainly alternative rock sound. Though some reggae influences remained, and the subjects and lyrics were more engaged. The band retained this style for the remainder of their career, and they released two further EPs in 2001 and 2004. The band properly disbanded in 2008, but even before this, band member Guy Toms has started a new project, and he has continued as a solo artist to this day, while Kerry Cunnington followed this with his band Tombfat from 2010 onwards. Etrues were a mainly blues rock band from Dufferin-Cluain, and they emerged around 2013, and they released their first album, An Adecrai, in 2015. They then followed this up with an excellent EP, Croeser Avon, but not long after this, the band ended, as the lead singer, Maren Williams, went off to sing in a musical in London. She has since resumed a solo career in Wales with material in Welsh and English, while band member Morgan Elwy, often playing with his brother Jacob, has become the leading reggae musician in Wales. From the Croeser Avon EP, this is Etrues with the title track here on Canadian Cymraeg Heddiw, today's Welsh music.

That was Chrysler Avald from Troubs. Francis Rees Izzer was an alternative music project that was formed by the musician Beth Pugh from Tuam in South Gwynedd in 2022. As a solo project, Beth released her first Francis Rees EP, Glada Fiesta Glass, the same year. She was in the Eisteddfod's Battle of the Bands competition in 2023, and in 2024, she joined with two other musicians, Bethan and Karios, to make a three-piece. The group then recorded their Hello EP in 2024 and played at the Eisteddfod in Pontypridd, after which they became one of my favorites. Unfortunately, the newer members no longer seem to be part of the group, and the future of Francis Rees is uncertain. Even if the project doesn't resume, they leave a legacy of two great EPs as a single. From their Glada Fiesta Glass EP, this is Francis Rees with Minhook.

That was Min Hook from Francis Rees. You are listening to Canadian Cymraeg Heddiw, today's Welsh music. My name is Ed Reed. 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And for updates on our programs, follow our Facebook page at Canadian Cymraeg Heddiw, today's Welsh music. The punk band Dolly emerged from Caerfyrddin in the late 1990s, but after their third EP came out in 2004, the band broke up. However, two of the members, Marad Leddy and Tom Champagne, formed the new band Suki Boscawen, with Marad Leddy taking on the Suki Boscawen persona. And they released their one and only album, Kuchar Kachink, in 2007, which was critically acclaimed and, like many of the tunes we're featuring on this week's program, has stood the test of time, with tracks from the album being played regularly on Radio Cymru to this day. Sadly, Suki Boscawen ended after Marad Leddy had a brain tumor, but she's continued as a visual artist under the name Suki the Click. This is Suki Boscawen with Red Egg.

That was Redig from Suki Boss Cowan. Blind Wilkie McEnroe was a band from Wrexham that was formed around the musician Kerwin Ginsburg. And they emerged in 2018, and they released their only EP that year on the Ka Ching label. They had a follow-up single the following year, but the band sadly hasn't been heard from since. This is Blind Wilkie McEnroe with Morod here on Canadian Cymraeg Heddiw, today's Welsh music.

That was Moroid from Blind Wilkie McEnroe. We'll finish off this week's program with a tune from Marianne Gann. From their D83N album, this is Boy Back Skint.

0: That was Boy Back Skin from Arangan. We've come to the end of this week's program, and I hope you've enjoyed it. You've been listening to Canadian Cymraeg Heddiw, today's Welsh music, and my name is Ed Reed. And we'll have a new program for you next week. Huvar Matro.
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Ooh, this is a great throwback. I was turned on to this group earlier this week by the great Maggie. That was McDonald Duck Eclair, one of the great band names ever. There's the track Le Flamme de l'Amour from their 2005 album, The Genesis Songbook. This group started in 1998, a Pico Pop band formed in Tokyo. And Pico Pop is a new, as I learned, a new generation, a new form of music inspired by the early 90s, Shibuya K movement, groups like Pizzicato 5, that incorporated a lot more electronic music, was very much inspired by the music of Cornelius, another pioneering, unbelievable Japanese musician. Check out the 97 album Phantasma, which I featured on the show. Not the entire album, but tracks from that album, which is unbelievable. And it's kind of seen as like a proto hyperpop genre. Though I'm not really fond of hyperpop, I'm all in on Pico Pop and all in on McDonald Duck Eclair. Only three albums, which I kind of love, just three classics, which I'm excited to explore over the summer. And we're going to feature a band a little later in the program that also small discography, but all legendary bangers. But let's get into some tunes straight away. Starting off, new music from I.O. Track These Dreams Are Too Big to Hide and Too Doable Not to Do. Amazing modern math rock from Maxwell Patterson, as well as featuring JP Meldrum on the Vox. New album, The Beatniks Couldn't Save the World, is out in the universe. And I.O. Plus Pet Retina playing in Oshawa. They're actually touring all across Canada, but they are playing Oshawa June 6th at Worlds Collide. It's a Lucky Barracuda show. It's going to be great. So keep your ears peeled for that and check this album out because it's dope. We travel from Victoria, BC, where those folks are based. We travel to East Toronto, but by way of Regina, Experience Regina, Saskatchewan. We get into some music from Bren Beyond. New single by this electronic beatsmith, formerly known as Noof. This is the track Turn Your Love On. I mentioned that band before, legendary band, also three albums. I'm talking about Broadcast, haunted psychedelic music. This is their debut album, The Noise Made by People, which came out in the year 2000, which is insane. This is the track Dead the Long Year. After that, I'm going to feature some music from one of my favorite releases from last year. The album Word on the Street from El Barbara, the one-man show, is taking over the world. This is the track Justice Complice. For more information on the program, hit me up at the Night Shift 2 on Twitter, Miss Cloud Kapaluka on Instagram. Let's do it. Music from El Barbara, Broadcast, Bren Beyond. But first, I.O. on the Night Shift.

You are listening to The Night Shift, El Barbara. Go check out Word on the Street. That album's so good. For that music from Broadcast, classic track. Binge that band so hard. Music from Bren Beyond, loving the new single, and also a new single from I.O. playing as part of the Pet Retina I.O. package. June 6th, Worlds Collide in Oshawa alongside Pink Snail and In Search of an Exit. What a bill. Those lucky barracuda cats, they're sneaky. Speaking of great shows going on, an amazing show going on May 16th, which is Friday night, could be right now, depending on at what point in time and space you're listening to this program. Great show going on at the Baby G to celebrate Animatus' new album, Shapeshifter. They're being joined on the lineup with Miserable Weekend, Oyarata, and Paper Hats. To feature a track from Paper Hats, the track Consequences from their EP Demand More. Getting some music from Oshawa's Daria Dale, DD, their release Restored. This has got to be one of my favorite instrumental hip hop releases I've listened to in a very, very long time. The track is called F. Ronald Reagan. F most politicians in general. F all politicians in general. Korra and Messiah. After that, the song Emptiness Makes the Vessel. This is from the 2026 album Primordial Mind, which is amazing. And then we're going to get into some music from Animatus from that new album, Forest Blade, The Shapeshifter. Again, May 16th at the Baby G. Miserable Weekend, Paper Hats, Oyarata, and Animatus. For more information on this program, hit me up at The Night Shift TO on Twitter, Ms. Kata Kapoluka on Instagram. So let's do it. Animatus, Korra and Messiah, Didi, but first, Paper Hats on The Night Shift.

Freedom is never safeguarded peacefully. Anyone who is depriving you of freedom isn't deserving of a peaceful approach by the ones who are being deprived of their freedom. The only way you can have peace is to eliminate those injustices, and the American white man is not going to eliminate them. He's going to talk that pretty talk, but he'll still continue to practice those inhuman deeds.

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Same.

You are listening to The Night Shift. That was Animatus, the track Forest Blade, the Shapeshifter. New album, Shapeshifter. Depending on where and when you are in the universe, it's out now. Music from Cora Messiah before that, DeeDee, and Paper Hats. Paper Hats performing with Animatus, Oyarata, and Miserable Weekend to celebrate Animatus' new album. It's happening May 16th. Could be Friday night, which you might be listening to the show right now. Travel through space and time to go to the Baby G in Toronto. Go check out that show. We got some more music coming up straight away. This is from a beautiful compilation album released by one of my favorite Canadian musicians, Ian Sough. The release is called The Retrospector. It's a compilation of songs recorded at home in Ian Sough's space and released on various albums and EPs between 2011 and 2023. This is the track Loose Tongue. We get into some music from Scallions. Shout outs to Jermaine Liu and their masterfully named band. This is not their band, but they named the band. It's featuring Mark Zurawinski and Holger Schule. This is the track, Was It Ever Hard to Find? The incline was so slight and the upward movement so gradual. The upward movement was all but imperceptible. A very, very math rock, post rock song title. It's a beautiful release. Self-titled, came out at the end of last month. Shout outs to Mark and Jermaine as always. And Holger. I don't know them very well. I don't know any of them very well, but they're all nice people. I've never met Holger. I assume they're nice. Music from Downtown after a collaboration between Ian Afif and Maxwell Stover. This is the release called Joyrider, which came out on Maximum Exposure. And yeah, the track is called City Place. This is a good track you could listen to when traveling back to 1998 and watching late night city TV and just the transitions from different programs. Great release. New music from Ali the Great. After that, an amazing, amazing hip hop musician, a legend, whether you're in Toronto or whether you're in Brisbane. New single Flashback is out now. New release, Yoga Fire, Tiger Uppercut, Tiger, coming out June 12th. For more information on this program, hit me up at the Night Shift 2 on Twitter, Mixcloud, Capone, Luca on Instagram. So let's do it. Ali the Great, Downtown, Scallions, but first, Ian Sough on The Night Shift. Everybody.

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Planet everywhere, stack until we breach blue into motions of blackness. Standardized, convince all view this is the new prototype. Clandestine exists, but how inviting, as if we shouldn't float into the open sky.

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So each piece in place had a place to go.

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Who is speaking? 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I renew the truth, believing in the skin as the ruler. 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

0: avoid.
1: You are listening to The Night Shift. That was Ali the Great. Single Flashback, new album Yoga Fire, Tiger Uppercut. Tiger! Coming out June 12th for that music from Downtown, Scallions, and Ian Sulf. Coming to the end of the program, I hope that you are well, sending good vibrations as always. Whenever you're listening to this show, I just hope that you're eating something very spicy, something with a lot of, you know, with a lot of, as the aforementioned, scallions, with a, maybe a little bit of hot oil on them to really get that fragrance out. I hope you're hydrated, and I hope you're on a, you're going on a good adventure. A nice saucy adventure, preferably maybe soundtracked by some new music from Hot Garbage, which we're going to get into next. The new song Spun, it's out on Mothland. I hope you'll like it. I think you will if you're into some nice greasy psychedelic rock. For more information on this program, hit me up on the Night Shift TO on Twitter and Mixcloud at Capone Luca on Instagram. So let's do it. Wrapping it up for this week, music from Hot Garbage. You are listening to the Night Shift. Good night

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That was Maritime with Satellite Love coming at you from the big year 2015. I was 21. I was in my undergrad, just about wrapping up. And I don't think I have any recollection of the year 2015 at all otherwise. It's a total blank spot for me. Welcome to Radio Roulette, folks. It's a simple concept. I have a digital media library. I hit the randomize function. I play what it gives me. We get all sorts of fun stuff from rock to pop to hip-hop to experimental ambient to jazz to things too bizarre to effectively classify. But what we've got coming up next is easy to classify. This is some great pop rock coming at you from Suki Waterhouse. This is Neon Signs circa 2022 on Radio Roulette, your Saturday night delight, your 11 p.m. late night snack. 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

It's Radio Roulette. We heard Suki Waterhouse and Neon Signs, and then you had The Bug with Black Wasp from 2014. And I'm not going to waste any time here, folks, because we've got something pretty classy coming up next. Far more highbrow than this show is accustomed. Off the Gershwin Reimagined album in 2018, this is Three Preludes, and then we're going to follow that up with a little bit more jazz, courtesy of the Tim Stein Trio and OTR off their 2022 release. Radio Roulette!

That was the Tim Stein Trio with OTR. And coming up next, we've got some electropop, courtesy of Phosphenes with People You Love Become Ghosts. We're going to hear from the delightfully named ex-Easter Island Head with A Curfew Tower for Bill Morrison Part 2. We're also going to get music from Young Moon. We've got a little bit of Kingston content coming up for you with The Glorious Sons and Everything's All Right. And we even have a bit of hip-hop featuring one of my all-time favorite artists, Nasty Nas, in your area, although he's more so a feature than the starring role. But yeah, Nas, man oh man, possibly the greatest debut album in any genre of all time, 1994's Illmatic, which I have ranked slightly above my other favorite debut album of all time, 1983's Murmur by R.E.M., a pioneering piece of college rock and what would become known as alternative music. But what about you folks? Is there a particularly strong debut album that you have in mind? Go ahead, yell at your radio. Just scream it out. I will feel it. I will feel your call in the night. It is about 11:26 p.m. here in the city of Kingston. I'm in the basement, Carruthers Hall, with CFRC, and you are tuned in to Radio Roulette, the most unpredictable show on the airwaves anywhere. Not just here at CFRC, but anywhere, because we are at the beck and call of the online digital media library. It's giving me recommendations, it's giving me songs, I'm popping them in, I'm popping them on, and I, like you, am experiencing many of these for the first time, including this next track, the aforementioned People You Love Become Ghosts by Phosphenes, released in 2018. Here we go, folks. I think you're going to enjoy this one. And if not, you know, yell at your radio again. Once again, if you put the call out there, my creatures of the night, I will feel your energy. I will feel your plasmic manifestations. Or not. I don't know if that's real, but do it anyways and report back to me. We'll find out together.

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It's where life happens, where dreams are built, and where you land at the end of every day. But what home looks like is different for everyone. 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I'm Sherry Doherty, and together we'll explore what finding your way home truly means, whether you're buying your first place, making a move, investing, or choosing a different path altogether. 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It's a feeling, it's a choice, and it's personal. Tune in Mondays at 10 a.m. and start finding your way home.

That was Young Moon with Winds Light. Prior to that, we had X Easter Island Head with the lavishly named A Curfew Tower for Bill Morrison, Part 2. There are three parts, if you are curious. And coming up next, we're going to keep it simple, silly. This is just some good old-fashioned Canadian rock and roll. This is Kingston's own Glorious Sons with Everything's All Right on Radio Roulette, and then we're going to hear from him, the GOAT. We're going to hear from Nas as a feature verse on a Faishon track. So lots of good stuff still to come.

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See you there.

That was Faishan featuring Nas and Aloe Black with Something to Believe In from the year that has escaped my memory, 2015. Prior to that, we had the Glorious Sons with Everything's All Right, and we've got time for about two more tracks, and they're going to be a little more hard-nosed in nature. We're going to kick things off on our show-closing music block with Wet Hair and Radiant Lines from the big year 2011. I was in high school. I do have more memories of that year, admittedly, than most. And we're going to close out with Open Letters. And I think this is a track many listening right now can relate to on a spiritual level. I'm getting too old for this shit. Yep. I certainly feel that way. Thanks for tuning in, folks. We'll see you again soon. Radio Roulette.

0: 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I'll see you there. Ta-ra! In my Mersey
1: paradise. We is how we see the world, which is that everybody is made up of lots and lots of different personalities, fantasies, attitudes, and that a multi-personality is in fact the reality, not the I personality. 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

Yeah. Good morning, everyone. Good morning. This is Making Bacon. Thanks for tuning in. I'm DJ Over Easy, and you're listening to CFRC 101.9 FM, the best radio station in the world, in the universe. It could be the only radio station in the universe if there's no other life. So, good morning, everyone. Good morning. It's Saturday. It's a long weekend. Hey, hope you are looking forward to this long weekend. The weather's supposed to be nice. It's pretty nice out there right now. Not too bad. So, yeah, get out there, enjoy it. I know Kingston's got a ton of stuff going on. I've only got one thing on the mind. And I will dwell in and spend lots of time discussing that one thing on my mind in time. No spoilers. It's been a good week. May is clicking along there pretty fast. We still haven't had a lot of the mayflies, but if it warms up this weekend, it could be a bad mayfly weekend if they're still hanging on. And I know they're called shadflies or whatever, those huge clouds, black little things that if you just run down the street, keep your mouth open, it's like a free meal. It's like pure protein. I always call them mayflies because they would be, on the farm, we call them mayflies because they would show up in May. And, for the last 20 years of my life, it's always been like mid or early March that they've been going. So, the old climate, man, it's just some stuff is experiencing some dramatic changes. So prepare yourself. There is no fighting global warming at this point. That's silly. It's silly to think that that's even possible, considering if you just do, just do a little math, mass energy balance equation, and you're like, oh, geez, yeah, okay, well, definitely only time to prepare for the upcoming major changes that will face us all. So there you go. Forever an environmental depressionist. Good old DJ Over Easy here. All right. Well, hey, I've got some good stuff. It's been a week. I moved. I moved from downtown. Thank goodness. I love it. I loved it. But my goodness, just out Portsmouth area now. I love being able to have the short little walk down to the bar and back home. That half an hour walk at 2 o'clock in the morning, it does wonders. We'll say for the soul, and makes the next morning a little easier. And so I've been enjoying that. And speaking of walking downtown, I did just that on Thursday night, down to the buckle. Buckle up. We're at the buckle up. And me and good old DJ Tangent could not miss the buckle. There was a huge show Thursday. Goodco, the boys, bringing the vibes, bringing the grooves. I love those boys. Amazing as always. Owen on the keys and Al on the violin. Great time. But coming through town and playing with them, or opening, I should say, Fraser Wayne and the Desert Eagles. Oh, man, so I got that vinyl. And, very cool, from Seattle, Mike Fraser
And I picked up his vinyl too. And that young man was super nice. I was going down to get some cash after I passed the buckle, and he was there too. So I was chatting with him. So he walked down to the bank with me and was telling me about his tour. His spouse, his partner, is with him. And she was selling books. And I got one. And I thought I brought it, but

if you have to tune in to listen to me, this is the one piece of information you want to take from today's show. Tonight at the Buckle, Emily Steele and the Deal is going to be there. She's going to be opening or whatever. They're going to be playing in whatever sequence. And Hobby's back in town. Woo, woo. Those guys are so much fun. They're the young country version of the Grateful Dead in my mind. Turn around in their van. Love those guys. And what is this other person's name? Mistaken for Wayne, I think it is. But let me double check really quick, because I don't want to. Yeah, Mistaken by Wayne. All right, and you could get your tickets already online. It's at the Buckle Down. Buckle Down tonight. So you get there and you buckle down, I'm telling you. All right, let's get started. This is kick off this long weekend correctly. The way I often do with my good friend, local jazz savant, virtuoso, Oscar Evans, being joined here by Andy Love, Nick Corneluk, and Jonathan Stewart in a song called Three Card Molly. All right.

donk. Yeah. There he is, Oscar Evans, joined by Andy Love, Nick Corneluk, and Jonathan Stewart. Three Card Molly. All right. So, full disclosure. I'm on Brown Spotify because some of Oscar's music is only available on Spotify, not Bandcamp. As one does, let's just see if there's any release radar and new releases. Because I pretty much nowadays really only using Spotify to play some local music and stuff for DJing, a lot of the release radar pops up with the people I'm following. And so that's handy, just see if there's new local music. And there is some new stuff from DePell and N98 and the crew, and a new drop by Will Hound. So I'm gonna play those. But as I was exploring here, I am going to selfishly listen to a song for me. There's a new release, and so we're going to experience it all together, but it's really just, I want to check it out. Sorry, peeps. Sorry, long-suffering listener. You got to understand one thing. DJ over easy may be easy, but that's only possible because he looks after one thing. Himself. All right, here we go. So, it is a song by Mode Rat. Yeah, but it's remixed by Deep Dish, Eating Hooks, and one of my favorite songs. And it's a fun mind trip. So let's see what Deep Dish has done with it here. All right, check it out.

0: Check it out. Check it out right there. Track called Watercolors by D98, N98, Dupal, Jordan, and Cacao. What? These guys have come a long way, man. They're working hard, putting out constant music, and it's been neat to see them evolve over the last couple, 3 years that I have been a fan. I'm the legit fan. Love these guys. And, yeah, great stuff. Will Hound, all that stuff. Oh, yeah. No, so, okay. So that was Watercolors, Dupal and Cacao and N98, D98. And Will Hound, Take a Chance with a little funktastic groove there. Liked it. Good job, buddy. And before that, as mentioned, Deep Dish remix of Eating Hooks by Mode Rat. I like it. But I love the Mode Rat. I discovered Mode Rat when I was in Europe. Yeah, I was in Europe once. Went to the Netherlands and we were partying. Actually, it was in Florida. It wasn't in the Netherlands. This was all part of a spaceship launch. I got to be part of a spaceship launch. Sent stuff into space. And so it wasn't actually in Europe. It was in Cocoa Beach. It was in Cocoa Beach that I was introduced to Mode Rat from the most beautiful Irania from Croatia. She was the coolest, and we musically bonded, wink, wink. speaking of musical promiscuity, let's see what's happening around town on this long weekend. And oh my goodness, it's a good one. It's a good one, I'm telling you. Today, I would encourage you to look up at the sky, see the sun, feel the warmth, and say thank you. Thank you for putting me here in Kingston with all of this insane privilege. Like tonight at the Broom Factory, there is some hard, good music. It's the Ascension Blacklist EP release. Ascension Blacklist, Single Wound, Exigen. 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My goodness. 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Now, that is a good one. Now, okay, well, let's just skip that because I'm coming back to that. Let's see. 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The Embassy Live Music, D-Shots. Interesting. Album launch at Hotel Welf Island with Susan Jarvie. New album, Mother's Day, is out everywhere right now, so get that now. Hey, there's something at the library. Oh, a Pride Sensory Friendly Community Fair. Hey, well, check it out. If... I only had music on the mind there, but yeah, it's a long weekend. Go check this stuff out. Oh, I'm looking on my phone currently at Kingston Live. Kingston Live is the source. It's the source for all the cool kids. And you can go to cfrc.ca. I love our events stuff and all of that, but they're not Kingston Live. Kingston Live is got the finger on that pulse. That Medium Fine Arts Supplies, the New Moon Gallery Showcase, is going to be featuring some, artists, Vicky Brittle, The Family Name, and Jared Sine. So welcoming, whimsical, creative destination. Whoa, my goodness. That sounds wonderful. Merchant, The Ice Gods. Never heard of them. Have to check those out. I'll have to do some searching there. A merchant tonight. Musiki Nick Suave. Man, makes me want to go just because of that person's name. There's that, talk about a good Saturday night. A musiki, drinking a whiskey sour, listening to Nick Suave. Oh my goodness, look at all of these things. Private residence parties. Man, oh man. Spearhead, the Retro Kings. Time Out, the Maduros. The Maduros. At Time Out. Love Time Out, man. It's a fun place to hang out. You gotta check that place out. Tiernanog, Dr. Bombay, and the Tone Cats. Down at the Dre, at the Toucan. Oh, there's more. Westport United Church, Kempville Male Choir. And then we're on to tomorrow, on to Sunday. So, man, oh man, what a night. So, what did I skip intentionally? I skipped the buckle because in the second hour, I'm going to do, we're going to buckle down. And buckle up. No, we're going to buckle up. Yeah, okay, that's how we'll say it. We're going to buckle up, hit some music. I'm going to take you through a little walk, a little walk down memory lane of my experiences in vinyls I've picked up at the buckle, a bunch of people I've seen at the buckle, and I have to admit, it's turning into a scene, man. It is a very cool scene. Goodco's bringing lots of people into town. Emily's bringing lots of people into town. We have some good stuff, some good people here who are well-respected and beloved musicians by other musicians. And that's trickling over into the folks coming through town. And Smitty down at the buckle there is doing an amazing job, giving them a space. So tonight, Hobby, I'm looking forward to getting their new vinyl because it's been out for a while, but I had this thing where for my record collection, I'm just kind of getting vinyls at shows. So Hobby, Mistaken for Wayne, and Emily stealing the deal, all at the Buckle Down. Buckle Down, it's $15 at the door. And I'm telling you, that is a show you won't want to miss. Now, speaking of shows you won't want to miss, Emily Kahn. I was introduced to Emily Kahn's music by her aunt, a friend of a friend, and have really, really enjoyed her album. It's called, what's the album called? It's called Maybe? Yeah, Emily Kahn, Maybe. Yeah, I think she's living in Toronto now. She's coming to town. I can't wait. So Emily plays a harp. So I have no idea what she'll be playing when she comes to town. Brim Factory, May the 30th. Okay, so I'm going to definitely have more on that. That's right through Spring Reverb. Maybe good old DJ Tangent there. I'll talk to him today. Because of course he's coming to the buckle. He's buckling down. No, we're not missing Emily. And well, I'll talk to him. Maybe we can do a Spring Reverb next weekend for you. All right. Okay, so let's go. Let's listen to some Emily Kahn. I'm gonna play a song called Sunday Afternoon. Just cause.
1: Un, deux, trois.

0: Yeah, isn't she so cool?
1: Yeah, that's the best.
0: Sorry.
1: There we go. Okay, there is only one way to follow that up.

That's right, John. Let those songs roll on. John McClurg, local party man. He's a wild one. Look out, yo. Before that, Emily Kahn and a song called Sunday Afternoon. Emily is going to be coming to the Broom Factory on the 30th. People, check this young lady out. She's unbelievable. Unbelievable. I do know a few months ago she was back on a tour of Italy, hitting a bunch of places performing. So that's super cool. May 30th, Broom Factory. All right, everyone. Well, let's see. It's approaching the top of the hour, and you're listening to CFRC 101.9 FM. This is Make Bacon. I'm DJ Over Easy. Hellhound Trail, I do believe they were either just playing like last night or the night before at the Broom. So I didn't get to see them, but here they are. We are going to enjoy them with a little song, the closing song from their album called Fare Thee Well, Fred. The Days and Hellhound Local, Kingston Blues Band, Hellhound Trail. Here we go, The Days. See you on the flip side.

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9: Yeah, yeah, yeah. I'm telling you, Nishana's show there, Salt Licht and Rapture. Wow. So cool. It's one of the coolest shows ever. 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It's becoming one of my favorite Friday experiences. Love it. 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The people running this, come on, Jesse. This dude is a force to be reckoned with. Listen, these young people, Chance, my God, these people, oh, so cool. The coolest ever. So if you want to be a part of that and just CFRC.ca. 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Jesse will respond. You'll come down here. You'll be able to hang out with good old DJ Tangent and I as we go out and party. Speaking of which, it's time to buckle up. Buckle up your dancing shoes. And we're going to get serious and buckle down on some tunes because we're just going to buckle everything. Yeah. So as promised, because of the big show tonight at the Buckle, Emily Steele in the deal, Hobby and Mistaken for Wayne, I am going to spend our next hour here just chatting about super cool people I've seen at the Buckle, how things are, what the, you know, the Buckle has brought to the downtown core there, and just enjoy it. So yeah, there's only one way to start. It is, oh, and I'll be playing all vinyl because, well, pretty much, Nicholas Campbell's song will be on Bandcamp and, but because I don't have an album of his, but every other one should be on vinyl that I have purchased at or from the musician at the Buckle, on one of the most memorable nights, having a great time. So as mentioned, only one way to start is with Turntable One, and it's spring. So appropriately, Emily Steele and the Deal with Spring Song.

That's right. You know him. You love him. Clem Chesterfield and the Lazy Boy Recliners. And that is a song, She Held His Heart. And that is from the beautiful vinyl of Lures and Love. And Clem, love that man. And before that, Emily Steele and the Deal, Spring Song, from a beautiful little duck egg green EP that I picked up at her album release. But album release was for Cut the Deck. If I have time, I'm going to throw on some Cut the Deck too. But we are exploring the Buckle and all of the joy that the Buckle has brought to me through my vinyl collection, albums I've picked up at the Buckle. And tonight, get to the Buckle for 8 o'clock. Big show. Big. Emily Steele and the Deal, Hobby, and Mistaken from Wayne, who I've never seen. So there's a new one. Can't wait to pick up the new Hobby vinyl. It is a golden one. Speaking of golden, this young lady came through town, an American. Oh my goodness, talk about country heartbreak. I don't know, this girl embodies modern southern country heartbreak. Yeah, man, oh man, she's good. Marley Hale. And I picked up an album, By My Own Ways, Marley Hale. I was just seeing Brooklyn, New York. So she's out of New York area, I do believe. And I'm going to play you a song called Good Man. So here we go. Scene at the Buckle, coming through town, Marley Hale.

There you go. That was a young lady called Pony Gold that came through town and got to see her at the Buckle. That's right, because today on Making Bacon, we're buckling down because big show tonight at the Buckle. Big show, Emily Steele and the Deal and Hobby and Mistaken for Wayne. So get down there, 8 o'clock. It's a show you do not want to miss. I guarantee you some of the best music you can see in Kingston. And yeah, Pony Go Teresa from B.C., yeah, super interesting young lady, very creative, very cool. So listen, thank you, Smitty, because otherwise I never would have gotten to meet this young lady or own this vinyl. So thank you, Buckle, for being downtown and being open to bring in lots and hard-working young musicians from around Canada and going through the U.S. Doing the rounds. And speaking of which, I remember I said I got a book, and I found the book. I found the book, so we're going to talk about that too. But in the meantime, because I'll talk about the book when I bust out Mike Frazier's album. Haven't even taken it out of the plastic yet. So we'll do like the, you know, those stupid YouTube things where they show the people opening boxes of crap that they bought. We're gonna do one of those crap open shows with the vinyl on air, but you won't be able to see a thing. So there you go. DJ Over Easy, just forever expanding the horizons of radio. thank you for putting up with me, long-suffering listener. But it's worth it when stuff like this happens. On turntable one, I have Hobby. They're coming through town. Love these kids. And this song, one of my faves, Take a Hit, Man.

All right. Guess what? You lucky people. Since you have been suffering through me, next up, Hugh, you stick around. Hugh is going to set off your long weekend right with 3 hours of beautifully curated folk music. And there is nothing better you could be doing. You think you've got something important to do, you're wrong. Hugh is much more important. So you tune in here. You just don't, you go anywhere. Now, thank you for tuning in. As mentioned, to buckle, or to make bacon, not make buckles. But, you know. So making bacon, I'm DJ Over Easy. CFRC 101.9. We are celebrating the buckle. And we just had there before. Sorry, I got distracted. I was talking with you, dancing and stuff. And we listened to Hobby take a hit. You can hear Hobby tonight. Get down there. Hobby is exceptional. You will be grateful that you showed up. Oh, and the buckle has yummy food. I have to eat gluten-free, so I only have a couple options, but their wings are amazing, and I love the nachos, so buckle. And after Hobby there, who you can see tonight with Emily Steele and Deal and Forgotten or Mistaken for Wayne, the boys, Good Co, with a song called Burning. You know it. You love it. They're the best. Okay, so yeah, as promised. Okay, so here we go. It's if this plastic, I don't know if it's, if you can even hear it. It's stretchy and I haven't got any nails. All right, let's just get it. Man, plastic? Don't get me started. Don't get all DJ Over Easy started on what plastic, how plastic has ruined the world. Okay, but this plastic has a beautiful album inside of it. Fraser Wayne and the Desert Eagles follow the darkness into the light. And there's a little poster picture here, record size of all of the folks. There are some credits here, and 18 years, Liam Crosby on guitar, Nick Waterman bass. Man, this is a really hard font to read. It's like an unusual font that almost looks like a cross between English and Arabic. And it's messing up my eyes, but let's just see here. And of course, Fraser F. and Wayne, armed with nothing but dead friends and memories. Okay, so much good stuff here that I'm looking at. And it's a black album, very ominous, ghostly looking thing. And then on the back, it has the guys, Fraser Wayne and the guys, the Eagles, the Desert Eagles. Just a schlubbin, I like to call it. Sitting there with a beer in hand, smoke hanging out of mouth, t-shirts, bellies. That's just schlubbin. All right, Fraser Wayne and the Desert Eagles follow into the darkness, okay? Taking it out of the paper. We'll just spark up, you know, side A, side, track one, because that's what the artists, you know, they the artists take a lot of time making these things. They think a lot about how to start the album. And because of that, they're the best people to take advice from. So here we go. There was your YouTube opening on CFRC of the album I just picked up at the buckle. This was the buckle up. Tonight's the buckle down. So check it out here. Fraser Wayne. Hey, what am I doing? Here we go. All right, check it out. Love these guys.

Yeah, how cool is that? Sorry. Let's see, it's 9:40. I haven't got time. I'd like to just play more because of these new albums. I haven't listened to them yet. But I don't have time. It would be fun. It would be fun. Okay, so next. We have another new album that wasn't shrink wrapped in plastic, so there's no fancy sounds. Mike Frazier, Another Night, Another Sunrise. Mike from Seattle was coming through town. Remember, I said his spouse was touring with him, and she had a book there, and so I picked it up. It's called The Recipe for Yellow, Stephanie Ann Bruno, and discovers life's rich tapestry, The Recipe for Yellow. The Recipe for Yellow, Pia Price, a mid-30s artist, explores the depths of family, grief, and self-discovery as she navigates the idea of growing up on her own timeline. This realistic fiction novel delves into the resilience and intricate family ties that shape her identity. Pia's journey, set against the backdrop of a house filled with four generations of women, reveals the profound impact of human connections in the quest for meaning. Her introspective and emotionally charged tale offers a poignant exploration of life's complexities, leaving an indelible mark on the hearts and minds of the readers from all walks of life. Well, I am a walk of life, and I look forward to reading this book. I look forward to reading it. And that's very cool. It's my first swag, my first merch book. Like, well, there's the coloring book. Everybody knows about the coloring book, eh? Kingston coloring book. Super cool. Clem's in it. Lots of cool stuff. So we go from Stephanie, the partner of Mike. And Mike was very complimentary of Kingston. He said it was a beautiful place. And being from Seattle, he's familiar with Vancouver and Victoria. He said it reminded him of Victoria, and I concur. I concur. His album is a beautiful watercolor on the front of which looks like kind of a sunrise, I would say, more than a sunset. A beautiful watercolor. On the back is Mike, a handsome man in his 30s and early 30s. Long, blonde, beautiful hair, standing in a nice grassy field. And Mike Frazier. Let's check it out. Let's check it out. I don't want to read any more there. We're going to just play the opening track. I might want to play Tulsa, though. That looks pretty cool. But that's the opening on B, side A, Oakhurst Shuffle. All right, let's check it out.

All right. Nice. You know what? I have time. I'm going to play another Fraser Wayne and the Desert Eagles back on the other turntable. Whiskey in my coffee. Man, I can relate. Yo, turntable one.

sweet sounds of the wailing violin there, and the fiddle, I should call it, and that's fiddle playing, that's not violin, and that's fiddling. So, there you go, and I didn't even have time for a Nick Campbell song, that young man, dude, but, look, there's always another making bacon. So don't you worry, long-suffering listener, you just hang in there. The buckle just keeps bringing the gold. It just keeps bringing good times and fun. Thank you, Smitty. DJ Tangent, I got the hat for you, so there you go. We will see y'all tonight at the Buckle Down. Get there for, you could get there a little early, get there for 7:30. Have some food, have a little drinky poo, get all ready, and get ready for that dance floor. And then Hobby, and Mistaken for Wayne, and Emily Steele and the Deal playing the Buckle Down tonight. So thanks, everyone, for listening. Have a great long weekend. It should be a beauty. Take advantage of it, and be thankful. Thank stuff. Don't let stress get you. Just soak up the rays and be thankful. Thankful for things like Hugh. Be grateful that this man, this young man, is here to bring you 3 hours of the most incredible folk. I'm telling you, I go home and I listen to it every time. Blows my mind. I always feel inadequate. I have DJ envy over you. Yes. I've just got a tiny little DJ identity to yours. Hugh, he's got a big, huge DJ identity. It's so big. And he's going to share that beautiful big identity with you and all his folk music. But let's close this off with, let's just say, Kingston music to me is one young individual. And it's this lady, Emily Steele and Deal, is really, really my Kingston experience. And I thank her and the Deal for it. The guys are great. It's been an absolute privilege to get to know them and be able to have access to vinyl and music like this. I'm going to play us going out one of my favorite songs, Rosebush, a little song about growing up in Guelph, Ontario. So thank you, everybody. Thank you for listening to CFRC. Thanks for listening to Make Bacon. I love you. You're the best. Take it easy.

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2: 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Hi, folks. It's 10 o'clock. Time for Folk Everything on CFRC. I'm Hugh. And we do have all kinds of wonderful things lined up for you for the next 3 hours or so. So I hope you can stay with us. Something you will not see this weekend. This is Joan Arnold trading with Empty Highway on Folk Everything on CFRC.

That's a string band. Out of Toronto from many years ago. In fact, I think there's only one compilation of their stuff on CD, and that's the Indispensable String Band. Yeah. They had about, I don't know, 7 or 8 albums. And so it's nice to get some of it on CD, if nothing else. All right? All right. So that was the String Band out of Toronto, as I say, with Flying the Spring of 44. Carolina Chocolate Drops were in after that. That was Trampled Rose from the 2010 album Genuine Negro Jig. Trampled Rose from the fabulous Carolina Chocolate Drops. And Joan Armstrong starting us off with Empty Highway from their Into the Blues album. She put that out in 2007. I love Joan Armatrading. She's fabulous. Now, she doesn't tour as much as you would hope, but nonetheless, if you get the chance to see her, I've seen her twice, I think. Joan Armatrading. What a talent. All right. Happy long weekend. I have to tell you, I'm confused by this long weekend. It's called the May 24th weekend, or the 2-4 weekend, or if you like, Victoria Day. And it's celebrated on May the 24th. But that's next week. So I don't understand why this weekend is the holiday. I don't get it. But nonetheless, happy long weekend. Okay. What do we have for you now? Some John Prine, some good lovelies, and Hannah Massien. All right, I think I pronounced that properly. If not, well, sue me. What can I say? John Prine, Morning Train on Folk Everything on CFRC.

Right, you put me on a morning train. 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

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Constantinople is a mighty long word. Got three more letters and Mockingbird, you put me on a morning train.

0: This Mother's Day, Sunday, May 10th, from 10:30 a.m. till 4 p.m., join AWEC, the All-Women Entrepreneurship Circuit, for a curated spring pop-up market at the TED Center, featuring more than 30 incredible female-owned brands and local makers. 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
2: 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themselves as being almost anything they want to be, and that those different things don't have to always agree in the usual accepted way.
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4: Yada yada. Okay, let's see. What did we have in that last set? I'd like to keep you informed as to what you're listening to. It used to make me crazy, you know. I'd be listening to the radio, and the guy would pre-sell what he's selling, but if you drop in on, you know, in the middle of the first song, and then they don't back-sell it, so you have no idea what you've been listening to. Made me crazy for years, but I don't do that. I tell you what I've done. John Prine starting us off with Morning Train. Taken from the Fair and Square album. That was in 2005. And we still miss John Prine every day. We had the Good Lovelies. Yep, Songbird. That was taken from their acoustic covers album. And that came out in 2024. That was Songbird from the Good Lovelies. And Hannah, I'm going to get this right, Marcienne. Hannah Marcienne and Dashed Hope. She's from Halifax, taken from her Honeybee album. Hannah Marcienne. So you'll probably be hearing more of her in the future. Right. Okay. I'm Hugh. This is Folk Everything on CFRC. Happy long weekend. All kinds of things going on this weekend. I'm sure you heard about them all from DJ Over Easy, because he's got his finger on the pulse of the local music scene. We're so lucky to have him come in and do his show, Making Bacon, and keeping us in touch with all these great local bands that he is so enamored with. And I think it's fabulous, and we're very lucky to have him. All right. Did let you know Spring Reverb is coming, as you just heard, May the 28th. So that's going to be great fun. So not the coming weekend, the weekend after that. All kinds of great people. I run you a list, but I think Dinah just ran the list for you in one of those PSAs. Okay, what do we got for you now? Let's see. Ooh, this is a sort of a new set. We've got April Eileen. She's from Halifax. And I'll play you a track. It's a title track from her new album. It's called Call Me Anytime. As I say, from Halifax, this is, and yeah, her, I'm always fascinated by how people take a normal name and just try and make it theirs, you know, by having weird spellings and stuff. April falls into that category with a Y and a couple of L's. Yeah. Call me anytime on Folk Everything on CFRC.

0: Okay.
1: Younger Days was the name of that track.
0: That was from Hannah and Nathan.
1: Now, they hail. They were sort of local, but kind of not. Huntsville and Smith Falls. So kind of local, but kind of not. But Ontario band, and they're pretty wonderful. That was taken from the Love and Labor album, which is new, from Hannah and Nathan. Yeah, glad to get that on. What else was in there? Cedar Roots. And Show Me What You Got. God, show me. Yeah, that's a single from them. That's new. They are from Edmonton. Our Cedar Roots. You look them up on Google and get a lot of tree information. how far cedar roots go from a cedar tree and that kind of stuff. Anyway, April Eileen starting us off with Call Me Anytime. Title track from her new album out of Halifax is April Eileen. I'm Hugh. I'm from here. And I won't tell you what year. Okay. Some things. What have I got? Oh, I got all of this bump here. Okay, let's see. Well, of course, Spring Reverb coming up in 2 weeks, and that's going to be wonderful time. It really is. Always great people. In fact, Nathan, Hannah and Nathan will be playing at Spring Reverb, so you can go out and catch them there, along with Pony Girl and Julia Finnegan, and let's see, who else? Clara Smallman, The Crown of Antlers, Casper Skulls, Almond Milk, and that's just the sort of beeline people. The headliners, Bedouin Soundclash, The Dirty Nil, and Thea Iyer. Okay, and that's all coming up in about 2 weeks. So mark that down on your calendars and you'll be all set. Okay? Okay. What do we got now? Oh, this is an interesting combination, I thought. Well, just we're gonna start off with Libby Amber. She's new. She's out of Montreal. And at this point, it's just a single called I'll Be Standing in the Doorway. Yeah. Standing in a doorway. Not a great place to stand, generally speaking. It's like when people go through doors and then they get to the other side of the door and they just stop. And they kind of orient themselves. And of course, everybody that's behind them goes slamming into them. Boom, boom, boom, boom. You know, it's like a car accident on the highway. But Libby Amber, and I'll Stand in the Doorway right here on Folk Everything on CFRC.

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0: Thanks, Meredith. Folk Everything. Okay. Folk Everything. So let's see. What do we have in that last set? Started off with Libby Ember out of Montreal, a new single from her called I'll Stand in the Doorway. Yeah. Who else? Oh, some, oh, yeah, we got some J.J. Cale and Rose in the Garden. I'll find her here. Rose in the Garden, there you go, from 1994, from the Close to You album. Yeah, the great J.J. Cale. Not to be confused with John Cale. That's a different ball of wax. He's from the Velvet Underground. Anyway, getting sidetracked here. Tom Waits' Blue Valentine from his hits album 2008. That came out. I'm Hugh. This is Folk Everything. If you want to get hold of me, it's really easy. Send me an email. I would love to hear from you because I mean, I think there might be five or six people listening to me. There may be more. I don't know. No idea. So let me know. Send me an email at folkeverything@cfrc.ca. It's that simple. As we just sort of keep on bopping along. What do we got for you now? Okay, this goes back 2 weeks to the great festival we had here. Homegrown festival. It was great. I had a great time. I saw a bunch of people that I was not that familiar with. And I saw some great acts that I was kind of familiar with, but not really. When you go to things like this, if you come away with one artist that impressed you, then you're doing pretty well. I found that with a woman named Sonia Bergen. She was astonishing. I really enjoyed what she was doing. Apparently, she does have a lot of YouTube videos out there, but no recordings as such. But she tells me that she's trying to arrange to get into the Bathhouse Studios and make herself an album. I can't wait. That'll be great fun. But we're going to play you one of those downloads from YouTube. We're going to play that. Where is it? Oh, my goodness. It can't be that far. Okay, where are we? Oh, Sonia Bergen, there she is. This is actually a cover of a Lady Gaga tune called Always Remember Us This Way. I think she's fabulous, and I can't wait for an album to come out from her. We got Tim Aylesworth, who I ran across down there as well. I'm going to play you a track from his 2007 album, Dream of Sleep, with The Hours. And I did want to send a special howdy hey out to Terry from Amherst Island Radio, who I met down there as well. Always nice to connect with other people who do the same kind of dealy that I do. So that was nice, and it was so nice to meet Terry. And because I like to build bridges between, you know, different community radio stations. You know, my friend Mr. Black is over there as well. And he does a great, great show. He was here for a while. Now he's gone down there. Variety is the spice of life. That's what the judge is going to tell my wife. Sorry, that's a Doors reference to the first album they put out, Other Voices Without Morrison. But we won't go into that at this point. I'd go off on tangents. You know, and that's kind of why I'm here, is the tangents. Okay, so we have some Sonia Bergen and Tim Aylesworth, and we're going to finish this set off with a band I lament is no longer together, but the Civil Wars. Right. Okay, here's Sonia Bergen. I'm Hugh. This is Folk Everything. 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And you can listen to us if you're streaming. You know CFRC.ca is where you can stream us and archive us as well. You can go back and listen to old shows from all kinds of people. So enjoy. Here's Sonia.

That's the Civil Wars. And a thing called Disarm, which is even more relevant now than it was when it came out.

Okay, everything. Okay, be quiet. Okay. So, civil wars and disarm. I'm just looking forward on my list here. There it is. From their self-titled album in 2013, The Civil Wars. I actually managed to see them a couple of times while they were still together. Wow. I was so enthralled. And then they broke up. Oh, heartbreaker. Tim Ellsworth in front of that with The Hours, taken from his Dream of Sleep album from 2007. Great local artist. Get out there and support local artists. That's what DJ Over Easy is all about, supporting the local artists, which he does on his show Making Bacon, which you heard before this mess started. All right. Sonja Bergen starting us off. Always Remember Us This Way, a Lady Gaga cover. She did that in just a few years ago, 2023, from Sonja Bergen. And keep your eyes peeled. We might have an album by Christmas. Well, knock on Arborate or whatever this is. Okay. I'm Hugh. Folk Everything is what you've got. Well, it's coming time, isn't it? Mariposa is just about upon us. And, that's July. You still got a couple of months to go. Well, month and a half to go to see people like, let's on Sunday. Sunday, the headliners on Sunday, St. Paul and the Broken Bones. If you've never seen them, they're very upbeat. In fact, they kind of give me almost the heebie-jeebies when they're playing because it's so upbeat and it's so in your face. I think these guys are great. Steve Earle will be there. Dan Mangan. The Lemon Bucket Orchestra. Loviette. The Free Label. Virginie B. That's just on Sunday. Saturday, my goodness, we got Sharon Van Etten and the Attachment Theory, Taj Mahal, Sarah Harmer, Great Lakes Swimmers, Yukon Blonde, The Longest Johns. My goodness, what a great festival it's going to be. And those are just headliners. Those are the people on the main stage in the evenings. So there's all kinds of folks playing out on all the side stages. It's a great time. I think the ticket price just went up another $5. But you can score your tickets from Mariposa. Okay. Here's a band I ran across last year. Still freaking me out. They were so good. Taken from a new album called Pousserie et Prairie. This is Tombo. And it's Burnstick, all the way from Winnipeg, right here. Yeah, Tombo. Yeah, on Folk Everything on CFRC.

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5: Oh, yeah. Great shows coming up in Kingston. And, in fact, this week I was... I went to the announcement, the opening thing for the Grand Theater in their coming season. There's some great people coming. So keep your eyes peeled on their website when they announce the... open ticket sales. This was primarily aimed at people who were subscribers. It means you've got to buy four shows or more, and you get little treats like that. So we've ordered our tickets already. Woohoo. Okay. What's coming up? Or what did we do? Oh, we did. Burnstick with Tombow, which is new from them. Call from their new album, which is My French is Terrible, Poussière et Prairie from Winnipeg, the wonderful Burnstick. Tombow was what we heard. Tennyson King, Big Mountain High. Okay, now let me tell you about Tennyson King. When I find it on my list, I will tell you about it. How's that? It's not far, because it's only one page, so I should be able to get... There it is. Big Mountain High. That's new. That's a title track from his new album. They list him as being from Mississauga, but he's also from Hong Kong and Turtle Island. So... I've never encountered this guy before. A Tennyson King and Big Mountain High. We'll be hearing more from him, no doubt. Gary Raspberry finishing us off. Fine local talent. Went back to an album from 2026 called Curving for the Coast. And that was Curving for the Coast Part 1 from the great Gary Raspberry. Yeah, it was a little... It's not the kind of thing you're going to hear on the radio often, quite frankly. I'm so glad to give Gary a little bit of radio play here. This is, I mean, he deserves as much as he gets. Or, no, he deserves more than he gets, but that's another story. That's what we did. Okay. Now, here's a band. I mean, I've been dealing with this woman for quite a few years now. She used to run KPP, and she worked for the Kingston music people. And anyway, she's got a new band called Apricots. Yeah, they're local. We're going to play a thing called Mirabelle from them, which I think is, I'm sure is just a single at this point. But there you have it. Right here on Folk Everything. The Apricots on CFRC.

That's Leroy Stagger. Yeah. And a thing called Highlands Leaving, taken from his new album, Pilgrimage. He's from Victoria, B.C. Okay? Yeah. Always like to see a new album from Leroy. Yeah. That's, that's new. Yeah, Pilgrimage is the name of the album. Leroy Stagger. Okay, we had Rosier in front of that from Montreal. That's a track taken from their Legemont album from 2022. I hope you enjoyed that. I like those guys. Apricots starting us off. I know, I hyped it and then I didn't say anything about who was in the band. So it's this is a local single called Apricots. We played you a track called Mirabelle. It's Moira Demarest and Mark Garness. And yeah, anytime that Moira puts out anything new, I like to play it because she's my friend and she's such a lovely woman. So Apricots is the name she's trading under now. All right. Sometimes, well, perhaps doesn't happen to you, but it happens to me because I order so much stuff online, Bandcamp and stuff. And I thought I ordered this CD because I'm a big fan. And I got a download a couple of weeks ago of the album, and I thought, well, I guess I didn't order it. I just bought a download. And I go check my mail this week, and there it is. Brand new album from I'm With Her. It's a live album. It's called Sing Me Alive. This is a great, great trio. There's so many fabulous female trios around. You know, the pairs of good lovelies. But I'm With Her. Top of the heap right now, I think. I've never seen them. I'd love to see them. But such is not always the case. So, you know, because they're such a big band that when they come to Canada, they play Toronto, Montreal, gone. Or maybe pop up in Vancouver. But I think they're fabulous. We're going to play a song. This is, and it's nice when they put out a live album and they tell you where they recorded it. So this was recorded in Charleston, in the Carolinas. It's called Sisters of the Night Watch. Okay. Maybe a reference to King Crimson track called The Night Watch, or maybe it's just based on the picture, The Night Watch, which hangs in a gallery in... where is it? I've seen it. Amsterdam. That's where it is. Okay. This is I'm With Her. We're going to play, following that, Aldous Harding and The Lifers. And it's all here just for you on Folk Everything. I'm Hugh. 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You're the Sisters of the Night Watch.

Charleston, that is the utterly incomparable Sarah Watkins right there.

Hey, this is Steve Pultz, and you're listening to Folk Everything on CFRC with Hugh 101.9 Kingston.

That's The Lifers, and the title track from their Honesty album came out in 2025. Yeah, The Lifers. I think they're great. And if you've seen them, you think they're great too. Just saying. Oh, stop. Okay, everybody stop. Everybody stop. Gosh, I get two songs going at the same time and I'm still yapping. Well, c'est la vie. I've started gardening this week. Yeah, I know. I mean, it's a May 24th weekend, though it's not May 24th till next week. A traditional time to start banging stuff into the ground. I got some cucumbers in. I got a tomato in. And let's see, some hyacinths. Oh, yeah, I still got a lot more to do. But that's okay. You know, it's helping me plan out the garden and see what we got. And I got to go out and still get some stuff, some herbs and things. But that's okay. That's what makes life fun, right? In the spring, preparing all the beds and deciding where you're going to put things. It's fun. And it's relaxing. And on a day like this, I mean, it's such a beautiful day outside. You can almost get out there and work on your tan. Yeah. Okay. What do we got for you now? All right. New from Catherine Pretty. Come on now. Leap out at me. I know you're there. I know you're there. There she is. Hurricane. This is from her latest album. Well, it's still a new album, so I can't expect one right away, right? That'd be silly, you know, an album a month kind of thing. I know there were bands that do a song a month, released them as singles, but no. Anyway, the album's called Frightening Machines. We're going to play you a track called Hurricane from the great British folky Catherine Pretty. Coming up after that, a Robin Hitchcock song. I don't believe I've ever played Robin Hitchcock before. This is taken from an album called A Star for Bram. I don't know who Bram is, but unless it's Sharon Lois Ann, but I don't know. 2023, this came out. I was intrigued by the name, if nothing else. The name of the track is I Saw Nick Drake. Well, not many people can say that. The Jessica Stewart feud finishes off. So that's what's coming by in this set. I'm Hugh. Folk Everything is what you've got on CFRC 101.9 FM in the Kingston, Ontario. This is Catherine Pretty.

Oh, good advice from the Jessica Stewart few. And don't live just for the weekend. No. You got to live your life all the time. If you bury yourself for 5 days a week, then when you come out, you just sort of blink and go, what? So, yeah. It's consistency. I like that. Okay. We had a surprisingly wonderful song from Robin Hitchcock. I've got some old Robin Hitchcock at home, but that was really nice. I really enjoyed that, and I'm sure you did too. Called I Saw Nick Drake. And as I said at the time, very few people can say that. I know Nick Drake didn't do a lot of shows, and he didn't live for very long, but to have said you saw Nick Drake, wow. That's certainly more impressive than I saw the Beatles or somebody like that. So, yeah. Anyway, song about Nick Drake. Always a good idea. Starting us off was Catherine Purdy. And I think you know why I'm such a fan. She is such a wonderful artist. And this is from a new album of hers called Frightening Machines. And it's new. She's from the UK. And I saw her a couple of years ago, and she was as wonderful as I'd hoped. Okay, there we go. Now, we're getting into a different kind of scene this next set. It's a little kind of, well, it's all over the place. What I do have in there is a live version of a song you know. It's always nice, you know, when you're listening to, for a lot of people, a lot of new music that I play or a lot of like really deep cuts, to hear something you know and can sing along with. It's like ear candy almost. It's like, aha, you know, the sorbet between courses just to refresh your palate. I like that. Anyway, we're going to start off with the band. Yeah, the band. This is called Acadian Driftwood. And now, let's see, where did I find this? This is off, it's off their hits album, 1977. The band on Folk Everything on CFRC. Whoop, bang.

0: Wow.
1: Fuck everything.
0: That was fun, wasn't it?
1: Fuck everything.
0: Oh, let's shut this guy up. That was Frander. That was new from them. It's called, oh man, my Swedish is terrible, but Gänglet från Haga. How's that? Yeah, new from Frander. You know we love Frander. Just new. They've just released one song. I mean, it's not like there's an album coming. Well, there probably is, but not right away, I would think. Okay. We had America, Horse with No Name. That was live from many years ago. Let's just put it that way. Didn't have much, wasn't much difference between that and the recorded version. But it wasn't a hit, so I can play it. I don't play a lot of hits. We're not allowed to, actually. But that's just internal stuff. Part of our license agreement and stuff like that. The band, starting us off, from their hits album, 1977. That was Acadian Driftwood. Yeah, I don't play enough band. All right. We got some interesting things lined up for you now, I think. What do we got? We got about 20 minutes to go before Laura gets in here with Let It Happen. So you want to stick around for that, of course, as you always do. All right, what do we got? Well, every time I play Catherine Pretty, though I didn't this time, I made a point of not comparing her to Kate Rusby, but they are so similar, and they are both so talented, such wonderful artists. So I'm going to play one. It's a Kate Rusby cover. Yeah, she's covering the Kinks, oddly enough. Poof, right out of my brain. Somebody else, Kirsty MacColl, did a cover of this song as well, the late Kirsty MacColl, and it was wonderful. In fact, when I heard it, I didn't know the original, and then when I went back and listened to the original, I was like, well, that makes sense. Okay, so this is Kate Rusby with the Kinks, Days, on Folk Everything on CFRC.

comment on late night shopping on TV. That's Jimmy Buffett. The weather made me think of Jimmy Buffett. So I thought I better play that. Money back guarantee from the great late Jimmy Buffett. All right. We also had in there Sky Wallace and Dead Things Part 2. Isn't she great? And I know it's on my list, but I can't find it. Well, no matter. There's so much stuff we played today that just has got me all a buzz. So there's not much more I can say. Jimmy, there we go. Jimmy Buffett. Okay. Well, that just does it. I got that off the box set, by the way. Where are we? We're going home. That's what we're doing because Laura's in next. We got a little ditty to take us away, so I'm just going to fill some time and say Dave Gunning's coming to town on Friday, the Broom Factory. That's going to be a great show, and I highly recommend it. And then I will be in here on Saturday, and then on the 24th, yeah, I can't wait. Cat Clyde's coming to town. So those are the things coming up in the next little bit. I hope you have yourselves a great week. I hope you have a wonderful long weekend, whatever we call it, 2-4, Victoria Day, Bob Dylan's birthday, you know, all kinds of reasons to have a holiday. We're going to take us away with some Don McLean. And it's a little thing called Lovers Love the Spring. Yeah, hint, hint, nudge, nudge, know what I mean? Don McLean. Where did I find that? I have time. On the Addicted to Black album that came out in 2010. I'm Hugh. You've been listening to Folk Everything on CFRC 101.9 FM in Kingston, Ontario. You can get hold of me at folkeverything@cfrc.ca. I'll be back next week to do this again. Laura's up next, so don't go anywhere. I'm Hugh. Have a great week.

0: Hello, folks. 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

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Thank you for hanging out with Ziggy and I on your Saturday afternoon. We started the show off with a really sweet cover by Remy Wolf, Dancing With Myself. Short and sweet. I love her. Love, love, love, love, love. Okay, we have got a real mix of genres on the show today, but I wanted to keep it heavily new releases, so that's why we're all over the place. But I do have a couple classic gems kind of woven in. We've got a Licky Lee classic gem, and we've got a Phoenix classic gem. Yeah. All right. Well, let's get started. We're going to play a new track featuring Rami from the XX. So she is the vocals on this track. It is really pretty. I was listening to it this morning on repeat. So it's by Planning to Rock, and it's featuring Rami. And then we have Nemino featuring Manta. And then I'm going to include our throwback classic gem by Phoenix at the end of this set. So yeah, enjoy. We're going to start with The One by Planning to Rock featuring Rami.

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We just ended that set with a song that I've been playing since I started volunteering here. I love that album by Phoenix, Wolfgang Amadeus. And I started volunteering here in 2010, and that album came out just before that. And I love every single track. If someone were to ask me what my perfect 10 is, I feel like that's like way up there. That's like a top three perfect 10 for me. For real. Okay, what else did we hear? We heard Better by Nimino and Manta. And then we started with Planning to Rock featuring Romy from the XX. Up next, we're going to start with something that is new to me. This is a solo project from one of the members of Water From Your Eyes. I really like Water From Your Eyes. I didn't know that This Is Lorelei was related or associated. And I'm getting into it. So we are going to start the show off with This Is Lorelei. Then we're going to listen to the new single from Broken Social Scene. I did play it last week. I can't get enough of it. Sorry. So we're going to listen to that as well. And then the new single from The Strokes. So next month, their album's coming out. And last week, I was kind of yapping about how I wonder how they recorded this one, because I think their last album, they some of the members had to record separately because of personal issues. And I wonder if they've gotten over it and they're like hanging out and doing it all together again. I feel like you can hear the tension and the drama. Hopefully they've gotten out of it. Hopefully they're all like buds. I mean, whatever. They're going to make a killing if they tour. Let's get into it. This is all new stuff. And then the next set is going to be our Girl Power set. So stay tuned for that. This is Two Legs by This Is Lorelei.

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And we're broadcasting live out of Carruthers Hall on Queen's Campus in Kingston, Ontario. And you can stream us live online at www.cfrc.ca. We just finished a set with... Yeah, all new tracks. So we listened to Two Legs by This Is Lorelei, Only the Good I Keep by Broken Social Scene, and we ended with the new single by The Strokes, Falling Out of Love. And oh my gosh, when I was talking about The Strokes earlier and all their tension and drama, I'm sure true Strokes fans were probably like cringing and recoiling from the radio because they totally screwed up. It wasn't the last album that they recorded separately. They are recording in like a more collaborative way now. It was back in, oh gosh, I don't even remember the date of the album, but it was a while ago, let's say like over 10 years ago when they recorded Angles, whenever that was, when they were... having issues. I mean, they're probably still having issues, but having issues so badly that they recorded separately. Also, on a funny side note, once I did see Julian Casablanca on the street in Toronto, and I had to double take. At first, I walked by him. I'm like, that is the fanciest looking homeless man. Like, he just looked like so filthy and dirty and just like one with the street. But then I looked again and I'm like, oh, it's all like very curated and fancy. And like, it's Julian Casablanca. I don't know how I feel about these two new tracks that they put out. Going to reserve judgment until I hear the whole album in June. But it's very much... it's just reminding me of like Julian's other projects and collaborations, such as like his super synthy electronic song with Daft Punk, or some of his stuff with The Voids, or just some of his solo stuff even. So I don't know. I don't know where it's going. I guess we'll see. Up next, we have our girl power set. So we're going to start off with Sunday, 1994. We're going to listen to Francis of Delirium, Milk and Bone, and Licky Lee. I am loving the new Licky album. It's called The After Party, and I don't know, it's been out for a week now, and I'm playing it a lot. And then we're not going to play Drake on the show, but I do need to bring up that he sampled Licky Lee. And he didn't like... I love that he sampled Licky Lee off of one of his new albums. He was releasing one album and then he released three, whatever. But yeah, he sampled I Follow Rivers from Wounded Rhymes. And I just think it's... We'll talk more about it. We got to get to this girl power set. This is Blonde by Sunday 1994.

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Queen's Campus is looking so cute. The ivy's coming in. It's coming in strong. I'm waiting for my ivy to really take over. It's taking time. Plants are crazy. Summer's crazy. I'm so excited that we're here at the long weekend, but at the same time, I'm like, every little itch, every little tingle on my body, I'm like, it's a tick. It's a tick. It's a tick. And you know, I find ticks all the time. Like, there are a lot of ticks, and the ticks are feral right now. It's like they're just like going for it before it gets really hot. I pulled one out of my man's mustache this morning. And by my man, I mean Ziggy. He's over here taking a big fat nap right now. But yeah, ticks. I woke up with two ticks in my bed two Saturdays ago. I probably talked about it on here. But yeah, the tick saga continues. All right. We just finished our Girl Power set with Milk and Bone featuring Chromeo and Born at Midnight. We heard Knife in the Heart by Licky Lee, Ballet Dancers by Francis of Delirium, and Blonde by Sunday 1994. I was yapping about Licky Lee and Drake before that set. And yeah, I'm going to continue. It's not the first time that Drake has sampled Licky Lee. He also he has a song called Little Bit, which is also a Licky Lee song. So I want to know, like, I'm doing some research and I can't really find a connection. The only thing that I think is connecting them is that Drake is just really a sad girl. He's just a basic sad girl and, you know, deeply romantic, introspective, indie pop, hipster white girl deep down. I mean, he could also be a fan of Swedish indie pop. And I mean, all of her tracks are so good. So he's smart. He's smart. He's a businessman. But she's a businesswoman. I mean, the amount of streams she got in one day for being on that record is wild. And she has her own album out right now. Anywho, I'm going to play I Follow Rivers because it's so, so good. And this is the track that he sampled. If you didn't know where it came from, this is where it came from, and you're welcome. It's so good. This whole album, Wounded Rhymes, so good. Okay, we are like deep into the back half of the show. I think we have two tracks left. So I'm going to start with I Follow Rivers, and then I'm not really sure what we're going to end with, but thanks for tuning in, and stay tuned, because at 2 p.m., Swing Swing Swung will begin. This is I Follow Rivers by Licky Lee.

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2: 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My name's Dave, and I've got a bunch of stuff I brought from home, some playlists I made that we might get into, but then I arrived here, and there's a bunch of brand new Canadian jazz that's arrived at the radio station, so I think part of the second hour, we'll work our way through some of that together, discover some new releases. But to start us off, we'll go back a couple of years in Montreal. This is Evidence, a quartet led by the saxophonist Jean Darome, and their cover of a Monk tune. This is East St. Louis Toodaloo, starting off Swing Swang Swung.

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Brand new music there from the American pianist Greg Spiro. That's his single he put out last month called Dandelion. Part of a little set of spring-inspired music there. We also had music from 1954 from the classic Clifford Brown Max Roach release. That was Joy Spring. And Katie Georgie in there as well with It Might As Well Be Spring, a new single. Well, no, not new. A single she released back in 1922. Also in that set, music from Ollie Parker and his cover of No Diggity. Brand new music from Oscar Evans with Paul Morrison and Justin Verry and Tego Cardoza and their cover of Nardis. Nice rhythms on that. And we started off with the Montreal band Evidence from 1991 and their album See You Later and their cover of Monk's East St. Louis Toodaloo. It's now 31 and a half minutes after 2 o'clock. 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Going to jump right back into music. There's some, like I said, there's a bunch of brand new Canadian jazz that's just come in. So I can't wait to get into that. I played this record last week from the New Brunswick-based saxophonist Joel Miller. His new release is called What If. It's Joel along with the Resonance New Music Ensemble and Silvio Pupo. And we'll play a track off that called Harvey. And I'm going to follow that up with something brand new from the piano-playing vocalist Danny Sinoff. I think he's out of Toronto. And he's got a new record out called Make Someone Happy. We'll play a track from that. I'm going to try and sneak a little Leo Kottke in here, too. Typically not jazz, but at the same time, great sense of swing. And what a virtuosic instrumentalist he is. So let's get into that. This is Joel Miller from What If and Harvey on Swing, Swang, Swung.

I'm an old cowhand from the Rio Grande, but my legs ain't bowed and my cheeks ain't tanned.

Finishing off that set with brand new music from Vittorio De Angelis and Takura Kuroda, a song called Strike. Also in there, music from an album that came out back in 2021 called Riverboat from Sam Fishbush and Charlie Hunter. Listen to a track off that called Toothpick. Also in there, some music from Bill Frisell. His new record is called In My Dreams, and it features Jenny Scheinman, Evan Kang, Hank Roberts, Thomas Morgan on bass, Rudy Royston on the drums. We listened to a song off that called Home on the Range, part of our Jazz Meets Country set with the great guitarist Leo Kottke in there as well, with a song called Snorkel from his 1999 record, One Guitar, No Vocals. Some Danny Sinoff in there with I'm an Old Cowhand from his brand new record just into the station this week called Make Someone Happy. And we started that set off with Joel Miller and Harvey, featured from his new record, What If. Now, 1 minute after 3 o'clock, you're listening to CFRC 101.9 FM, CFRC.ca. Going to head into the second hour of Swing, Swang, Swung with a long song. I do love a long song on a Saturday afternoon. I encourage you to get something cold to drink. Sit down for just 10 minutes and 51 seconds today. Relax. If you got headphones, put them on and tune out the world and just listen to music for a little bit. This is from an album that came out back in 2021. Called Mayburn Plays Coltrane, featuring the great piano player Harold Mayburn. He's accompanied here by Vincent Herring, Eric Alexander, Steve Davis, John Weber, and Joe Farnsworth. And this is their version of Straight Street. Today's long song on Swing, Swang, Swung.

Thank you, thank you, thank you. Gomalagato Gazamas, thanks for coming out. We appreciate you coming out to hear us, and you never take that for granted. Another big hand for these wonderful geniuses. Mr. Vincent Herring, Mr. Eric Alexander, Mr. Steve Davis, Mr. Joseph Farnsworth, Mr. John Weber, thank you. We sincerely thank you for coming out. Hope to see you again. We thank you so much.

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Nola Tet from their brand new record, Something to Relax With. Not a lot relaxing there, man. I love the dynamics in that tune, the tension release. Man, it builds and takes off. Yeah, the disc is called Something to Relax With. It's brand new. You should check it out, Nola Tet. Also in that set, a couple of things from 2021, including an album called Composed in Color from Isaiah J. Thompson, along with Philip Norris and T.J. Reddick. We listened to their composition, High Fly. Music in there as well from Corey Weeds meets Jerry Weldon. Came out last fall. And one of Corey Weeds' compositions, 3-2-3 Shooter. Also featuring Miles Black on piano, John Lee on bass, Jesse Cahill on the drums. And we started that set off with Harold Mayburn and today's long song. Well, accompanied by Vincent Herring, Eric Alexander on saxophone, Steve Davis, John Weber, Joe Farnsworth on that. And I want to get back into music as quick as I can because it's 31 minutes after 3 o'clock. Quick reminder, this is CFRC 101.9 FM, Kingston's campus and community radio station, CFRC.ca. Yeah, I got a whole bunch of music here. I want to start this set off with brand new release, album called Black Butterfly from the Brooklyn Funk Essentials. And this is their Talking Heads cover. This is Life During Wartime on Swing, Swang, Swung.

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2: What?

Emma Jean Thackeray with Save Me from her album Weirdo, came out in the fall of 2025. Also in there, music from a 2016 release called The New Breed from Jeff Parker. And we listened to a track off of that. Sorry, I got to go back and find a title. Jeff Parker, it was called Get Dressed. And also in that set, The Ezra Collective, from their album Chapter 7, the 10th anniversary edition. We listened to their version of Enter the Jungle, it was called. And Life During Wartime started off that set from the brand new Brooklyn Funk Essentials release, Black Butterfly. Hey, it's 5 minutes before 4 o'clock. I got to hurry out of here. I can't believe you made it the whole time. That's just like 2 hours of jazz, folks. Way to go. Want to close out with a record from 1961. This is the title track. This is Ray Charles. This is The Genius After Hours on Swing, Swang, Swung.

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1: You're on Way Back with Johnny. 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
1: Good morning, friends and listeners. Way back with Johnny. This here is your old host with most country-ish music, Johnny Whitlock. And for the next 2 hours, I'd like to invite y'all in to a 3-hour celebration to the life and the memories of a true outlaw movement pioneer of country music, David Allan Cole. 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
1: Good morning, friends and listeners. Way back with Johnny. This here is your old host with most country western music, Johnny Woodlock, for another Sunday morning here on this great channel. We are still coming to you via the Woodlock Ranch and Studios in Cornwall, Ontario, on the St. Lawrence Seaway. We are also heard over historic CFRC 119 FM from the heart of Limestone City of Kingston, Ontario. Also being carried over www.oshawarocks.com throughout the greater Toronto area and also Durham counties. And we can also be heard worldwide at Way Back with Johnny Woodlock on YouTube. With all that mentioned, I'd like to welcome y'all into this weekend's program, dedicated in memory of the original bad boy of the outlaw movement of country music, David Alan Cole, who passed away a few weeks ago, yes, on April 29th at the age of 86. David Alan Cole was born September 6th, 1939 in Akron, Ohio, would go on to great stardom. In actual fact, many would agree that he was among the greatest superstars in country music during the outlaw movement, however, always very much underappreciated and underrated, due mostly to his outlaw ways. However, David would also and will forever be remembered as one of the greatest singers of country music. With that mentioned, let's open up today's program with a tribute song to David Alan Cole called The Ballad of David Alan Cole, and is sung by a man I found on YouTube recently named Dennis Stephen Wright. Then we'll follow with the great man himself, David Alan Cole, and a very iconic song that David wrote and Johnny Paycheck made a super hit out of called Take This Job and Shove It. With that, I would like to welcome y'all in and say that this is dedicated to my good buddy out there in Guelph, Ontario, John Arsenal, who always wanted me to do a tribute to David Alan Cole. With that, welcome in, friends, and good morning.

My very special guest today not only is a great writer, but a great entertainer. Here's a song that he's wrote called Take This Job and Shove It. Make him welcome, David Allen Cole. How about it? Welcome, David. Take this job and shove it.

0: Paycheck gets on the phone and, hey, brother, let me do, I really love this song, brother, and I'll do this song, brother. And so he cuts the song, and about, it goes to number one, big hit record, and he's on the Carson show. And Carson says, well, John, who wrote this song? And Johnny Paycheck says, oh, some guy in Nashville. And man, that just broke my heart, you know?
1: Well, yes, friends, following those opening songs, we're once again back here on the Way Back with Johnny show here on this great channel. With that mentioned, I have some special dedications to some very special friends and family members. First, for my beloved Mama Dawn. It'll be a song by a fellow outlaw movement pioneer of that genre of music, Johnny Paycheck, and one of his greatest songs called The Only Hell Mama Ever Raised. Then we'll follow with a song going out to my stepdad and a true friend of mine, known to many by the nickname Big Daddy. For him, today will be a man we all remember as the Man in Black, Johnny Cash, and his all-time classic from the Folsom Prison album called Boy Named Sue. We'll then wrap up this set with a song that is actually the first song that David Allan Coe ever recorded under the name David Cole. It was called Play All the Sad Songs, which dates back to actually 1969. With that, I would like to welcome you all in and say good morning to each and every one of you listening in.

left home when I was three, and he didn't leave much to Ma and me, just this old guitar and an empty bottle of booze. Now I don't blame him cause he run and hid, but the meanest thing that he ever did was before he left, he went and named me Sue. Well, he must have thought that it was quite a joke, and it got a lot of laughs from lots of folks. Seems I had to fight my whole life through. Some gal would giggle and I'd get red, and some guy'd laugh and I'd bust his head. I'll tell you, life ain't easy for a boy named Sue.

0: My influences in my life are so far beyond what people could imagine. I mean, I grew up listening to Spike Jones and the Glenn Miller Orchestra and, you know, so many different things. The Ink Spots and the Moon Glow, the Temptations and Hank Ballard and the Midnighters and Chuck Berry and Little Richard and Fats Domino and Elvis Presley and Hank Williams and Johnny Cash and Ernest Tubb and Bill Monroe and Lester Flatt and Earl Scruggs and Louisville Scotty, and just goes from one extreme to the other, one end of the spectrum to the other.
1: That big eight-wheeler rolling down the track means your true-loving daddy ain't coming back, 'cause I'm moving on.
2: Hi, I'm Jimmy Rogers Snow, son of country legend Hank Snow. By the way, you're listening to Way Back with my good friend Johnny Woodlock.
1: You stayed away too long. I'm through with you. Too bad you're blue. Keep moving on.
3: Well, yes, friends, once again, it's that time in the program to pay tribute to the Ottawa Valley, the valley we call the Ottawa. With that mentioned, let's celebrate the legends of the Ottawa Valley with sending out some songs to some dear friends and family. First of all, I would like to send them out to a dear friend of mine who is very much like family, Uncle Ray and Aunt Margaret, up there in Eganville, Ontario. For them today, it will be a song by the Silver Fox, as he was often referred to, Ron McMahon, and a classic cover of Someone Told My Story in a Song. With then send out a song to my radio friends and mentor, Vic and Linda May Garbutt of Iron Prior, Ontario. Just a reminder that Vic does his Sunday evening show 7 to 10 over CJHR Valley Heritage. It'll be a song going out to them by Kingston's own country boy, Don Cochran, and I Recall a Gypsy Woman. Then we'll close out this salute to the Ottawa Valley with my good friend and buddy, Uncle Tom Wilson, as I refer to him as, from Brockville, Ontario. And to all our fans of Tom Wilson, we have an old-time classic called Not Too Pretty Side of Town. With that, I'll say good day to all the Valley listeners and also welcome in, friends.

0: I did things in a big way, okay? Country and Western singers, as a rule and as a whole, traveled on a bus with their band. David Allan Coe had 5 18-wheelers and 6 buses on the road.
1: I was born beside that river.
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3: Yes, friends, once again, it has reached that part in the program where I like to pay tribute to an interview with you, my listeners. Well, I actually never got to interview or even know David Allan Coe. So with that mentioned, I would like to pay tribute to a collection of his signature songs from his storied career and legacy in country music. With that mentioned, let's remember an all-time classic that David wrote and also Tanya Tucker made a smash hit out of called Would You Lay With Me in a Field of Stone. We'll then follow with an all-time favorite and one of my very favorites of his. However, it is a tearjerker called Now I Lay Me Down to Cheat. And we'll wrap up with this set with none other than a career song of David's, which is a song called Jack Daniels, If You Please. With that, I'd like to welcome you all into this part of the program where I'd like to share a collection of career records of David Allan Coe with y'all. Welcome in, friends.

She's the best thing in his life. Why she worships the ground he walks on. She waits up for him at night and worries until he's safely home. She always believes his stories about working overtime. And in 20 years beside him, cheating's never crossed her mind. Oh, but it crossed his early last summer. In the person of a neighbor, she still calls her friend. And with a little push from drinking one too many one night in the fall, he gave in. And now, he wishes he could stop himself, but there's no easy way. So he lays down with his lover

in his heart and soul. He knew that he was playing a game he could never win. But you know, forbidden fruit is sweet. Why, it was sweet enough to make him risk it all again.

course, you know, back in them days, when as soon as the dude gets paid, they go to the bar. I mean, and the woman tries to catch them before they spend their paycheck so she can pay the bills, you know. So my mom got tired of getting beat up in front of the people in the bar when she went down there to get my dad. So she'd send one of us kids down there to go get your daddy. I go in to get my father. He's sitting there with a bunch of his buddies drinking. He said, yeah, I know what this is. He's sending my boy down here to get me. And I said, what's up, Pop? You coming home or what do you want me to tell her, you know? I said, I don't want to hang around in here, you know? And he said, just 1 minute. And he ordered shots, whiskey. And he said, Jack Daniels, if you please, knock me to my f-ing knees. Boom. And he took that whiskey down and he said, let's go home. And I remembered that all my life. And so when I got to writing songs one night, I thought, Jack Daniels, if you please, knock me to my knees. You're the only friend there's ever been that didn't do me wrong. And I took it from being a whiskey to being a guy. And it could be the guy or it could be the whiskey. The guy's name is Jack Daniels that you're with, or it could be the whiskey. I kind of did a

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Howdy friends and listeners, this here's your old host with the most. I'd like to tell y'all about the 2026 Gallup Canal Bluegrass Festival. Coming up the summer of 2026, happening from June 17th to the 20th, where you can see some of the greatest bluegrass legends of today, such as Jackson Hollow, High River, and of course, our headliner, Junior Sisk. The full weekend pass only costs $120 in advance, that's until June 1st of 2026. However, there will also be day passes available at the gate. So get yours today by visiting gallupcanalbluegrass.ca or by contacting Barb at 613-543-3114. 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

drug I use. Now, friends, following those career records of David Allan Coe, we are once again back here, and we find ourselves at the part in the program where I like to pay tribute to the golden era of country records, called the Vinyl Blast from Vinyl Path. With that mentioned, we, however, must open the vinyl vault door. Now the vinyl vault door is wide open, let's pay tribute to a song I would like to dedicate to those down at the Cornwall Legion, who I've been spending some time with as of late, and it's going to be going out to them that work there but also perform there, and it's going to be an all-time classic by Whisperin' Po' Boy Bill Anderson called Bright Lights in Country Music. With that, let's turn back the years to 1965, an all-time classic by Bill called, of course, Bright Lights in Country Music. Welcome in, friends, now here's the song. All-time classic.

Well, yes, friends, once again, we have reached the end of the first hour of the Way Back with Johnny show here on CFRC 119 FM and also www.oshawarocks.com. With that mentioned, I'd like to pay tribute to a few classic gospel favorites here this morning by true legends of country music who speak about the days we're living in right now. To me, that is the end of time and also the second coming. With that mentioned, we'll hear from the mighty Merle Haggard and the mighty Hag of country music, a song that he wrote but also recorded called Jesus Take a Hold. We'll then follow with the legendary man in black, Johnny Cash, and his all-time classic called Matthew 24, is Knocking at the Door. And then we'll send us into the very top of the second hour here this morning with my very favorite husband and wife team of country music, Carol and Pearl Butler, and their all-time classic that I've played many times over the years called Living in the Last Days. With that, here we go with some great classics. Welcome in, friends, and I will talk to you on the other side of the second hour. Welcome in.

0: you have to believe in something, and you have to stand up for what you believe in. And it's pretty obvious to me that I haven't been that far off the mark, because I sell a lot of records. And a lot of people identify with me for whatever reason. What country music is supposed to be about is real life.
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got nothing to do. But yes, friends, following those classic gospel favorites, we're once again back here on the Way Back with Johnny show here on this great channel. We are still coming to you via the Woodlock Ranch and Studios in Cornwall, Ontario, on the St. Lawrence Seaway, where this is recorded weekly. We can also be heard over historic CFRC 101.9 FM in the limestone city of Kingston, Ontario. We can also be heard throughout the greater Toronto area and also Durham County at www.oshawarocks.com. And as I welcome you all back into the program, I'd also like to remember our first of two special Way Back double features for today. And that, of course, is a legendary mother of country music in many ways, Mother Maybelle Carter, who actually last week would have celebrated her 117th birthday, born in Virginia on May 10th, 1909. However, because of my tribute to the 10th anniversary, I neglected to mention that she was born last week in 1909. But I would like to pay tribute to her with a couple of her songs. First, we'll hear my late friend Rosalie Mathis on a tribute song that her late husband wrote many years ago called Mother Maybelle. Then we'll hear from the lady herself, Mother Maybelle Carter, and her all-time classic signature song called Wildwood Flower. With that, I would like to welcome you on to this, the second hour of our program. Welcome in, friends, and happy listening.

Now, friends, once again, it's that time in the program to pay tribute to our beloved furry mascot and beloved fur baby, Simbush the Wonder Husky. As I welcome Simbush to our show today, I would like to share that she has a collection of David Allan Coe songs here for y'all this morning. On this, our tribute to the original bad boy and outlaw of country music. With that mentioned, let's first hear an all-time classic ballad called If You Hold the Ladder, I'll Climb to the Top. We'll then follow with There's a Thief in the Bedroom. And we'll wrap up this set of weekly picks as selected by Simbush, our Wonder Husky. With a wonderful song called Bottle in My Hand. With that, I would like to say that all these songs have something in common, and that is they all rely heavily on the beautiful sound of the fiddle on each one of these. With that, welcome to the Way Back with Johnny Show, and thank you, Simbush, for your weekly selection of picks.

0: You know, people are always asking me if things would have been different if I hadn't been in prison. Well, you know, how can I answer that? Because I was in prison, and that's the only thing I know.
1: Dear John, oh, I hate to write.
2: 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This is Hawkshaw Hawkins Jr., son of Hawkshaw Hawkins Sr., and son of Grand Ole Opry star and Country Music Hall of Famer Gene Shepherd. And I'm here with my good friend Johnny Woodlock here on the way back.
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4: Now, friends, it's once again that time in the program to pay tribute to the segment I like to call the Great Canadian Northern Gems by even greater Canadian Northern Legends. With that mentioned, let's pay tribute to some real hardcore country music here today. First, we'll hear from the legendary Johnny Burke, dear friend of mine and late friend of mine for many years, and an all-time song that says it loud and proud, Everybody's Going Crazy. Then we'll hear from my good friend from Halliburton and Harold McIntyre, an early one out of Harold's career called The Ballad of a Hillbilly Singer. Then we'll wrap up this weekend with our salute to Canadian country music pioneers with a song by the king of country music in Canada, of course Stompin' Tom Connors, with his all-time classic, going out to John and Kathy called Ben in the Pen. With that, I'd like to say good morning to each and every one of you listening in. Welcome in, friends, and happy listening. 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

0: And the greatest thing that ever happens to me is when someone comes up to me and says, you know, I don't know how to express myself, and I have a hard time talking to people that I love. But you know what? I listened to your album, and I heard this song, and you know, I went to my girlfriend, and I said, you know, this is how I feel. If you'll just listen to this guy singing this song, this is how I feel. I couldn't tell you this, but this is how I feel. Now, to me, I've done my job.
1: Tempting are the bright lights that draw me out each night.
2: Hi, folks. I'm Carol Baker. You're listening to The Way Back, my good friend, Johnny Woodlock. I know you're going to love the show.
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3: Now, friends, I'd like to once again welcome a very special, beloved second furry mascot onto our program today. None other than Gunny the Dachshund, our littlest member of our morning team. With that, I would like to share Gunny's favorites this morning of the David Allan Coe Recorded Library of Country Music. First of all, we have a song that David Allan sings much in the style of Jerry Lee Lewis called Million Dollar Memories. We'll then follow with David's version of Hank Williams' old classic Mansion on the Hill, going out to my good friend Bob Gardner of Niagara Falls in Chippewa, Ontario. I'll be seeing him in a couple weeks, so for a short visit, so I'll send this one up to him in Niagara, and then we'll wrap up with another one of my all-time favorite timeless David Allan Coe classics called Mona Lisa Lost Her Smile. With that, I'd like to say good morning and also thank you, Little Gunny, for your contribution to today's program. Welcome in, friends, and happy listening.

and the eyes that used to burn for me. 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And the love that used to be, why, it just got lost in yesterday.

0: You go to Nashville today and they say to you, do you have any positive love songs for women? And I look at them and I say, you're talking to a guy that's been married 5 times. I don't have no positive love songs to women, no. You know, I got songs about, hey, you know, why did you do this? I got songs about, I drank my wife away. That's the kind of songs I got.
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4: Now, friends, when you think of David Allan Cole, there's one song that speaks above all of them, and that was his tribute song that he brought out all the way back in 1983 as a tribute to the hillbilly Shakespeare, Hank Williams. With that mentioned, I would like to now pay tribute to this all-time classic that David recorded and wrote as his tribute to Hank, called The Ride. And yes, it was a great signature classic of David Allan Cole's back in 1983. We'll then follow that with another all-time favorite that came out in 2001, I do believe, called The Ghost of Hank Williams, which was another tribute to his longtime hero and influence, Hank Williams Sr. With that, here's our tribute to the legendary hillbilly Shakespeare of country music, as told by the legendary, yes, outlaw movement pioneer, David Allan Cole. We'll be back following this to send us into the third and final hour.
5: You know, I don't know why, but most people think of Hank Williams when you mention David Allan Coe's name. And maybe it's because The Ride was such a hit for me.

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When a stranger stopped beside me in an antique Cadillac.

front seat. You turned on the radio, and them sad old songs coming out of them speakers was solid country gold. Then I noticed the stranger was ghost white pale when he asked me for a light.

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He said, this is where you get off, boy, 'cause I'm going back to Alabama. 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The whole

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No drinking songs, no drug songs. Well, fuck, drinking and drugs and, I mean, and bad relationships, that's what hillbillies live. That's what they go through. 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

0: Hello, friends. This here is your old host with the most country western music, Johnny Woodlock, and I'd like to tell y'all about the upcoming 2026 Napanee Country Jamboree, happening from July 9th through the 11th in the heart of Napanee, Ontario. With an amazing lineup of singers, this is going to be a three-day event, which is hosted by Landon Martin. And for those interested, weekend passes cost $100, and also day passes and evening passes are also available. Purchase tickets, you can call 613-583-7087. Yes, this is going to be a great time had by all, so come on out to the 2026 Napanee Country Jamboree.
1: Long time, hoping you'd come back home. When I got there, the house was bare.
0: Well, yes, friends, we have once again reached the end of the second hour of the Way Back with Johnny show here on CFRC and also www.oshawarocks.com. With all that mentioned, I'd like to pay tribute to three great classics of the gospel favorites. First of all, it's going to be Jerry Lee Lewis, the killer of country music, and a song that he brought out on his gospel album called He Looked Beyond My Fault. We'll then follow with one of my all-time favorites of the country music genre music, Vernon Oxford, and he brought out a very meaningful song called I Talked to the Man Last Night. And then we'll follow with that and send us into the third and final hour here this morning with, of course, Wanda Jackson, the queen of rockabilly music, but who also was no stranger to a good gospel favorite. And it's going to be Wanda Jackson with He'll Change Your Song. And we'll dedicate this one to Jimmy and Debbie in upstate New York and Carthage, New York. With that, we'll send all these out to our good friends and welcome y'all into this, The Way Back with Johnny show here on CFRC and also www.oshawarocks.com.

It was just another small town bar. Well, I don't think anybody even notices I packed up and put away my guitar. Got in my car and started that long, lonesome drive to the next town. I've been trying to make the big time now for so long. I know I've got talent, but I must be doing something wrong. 'Cause all my friends tell me there's people on top that can't sing half as good as me. Then all of a sudden that old car just seemed to come alive, and I heard a strange voice that I didn't recognize. And somebody reached over and turned the radio way down low. The voice said, "I'll tell you what you're doing wrong. Well, I gave you the talent to sing, and you ain't never sung one of my songs.

And then what Nashville did, they turned around and labeled us outlaws. They had a sign that said, "Welcome David Allen Coe." They had my name spelled A-L-L-E-N. Well, my name is spelled A-L-L-A-N.

Well, yes, friends, following those classic gospel favorites, we're once again back here on the Way Back with Johnny show here on this great channel. We are still coming to you via the Woodlock Ranch and Studios, located in Cornwall, Ontario, on the banks of the old St. Lawrence Seaway. We can also be heard via www.oshawarocks.com, but also our home for the last 10 years over historic CFRC 101.9 FM in the limestone city of Kingston, Ontario. And with all that mentioned, we can also be heard, of course, worldwide at Way Back with Johnny on YouTube. And with that, I would like to welcome you all to this, the third and final hour of today's program. I'd also like to share that this will be our second double feature of today, with a tribute to none other than the Tennessee Plowboy, who was born, yes, 108 years ago this past Friday, the 15th of May, 1918. The one and only Eddie Arnold, who will always be remembered as one of the original pioneers of country music, but also, a little side note, is that he was one of the richest men in country music as well. With that, we'll pay tribute to him with a true classic of his called Turn the World Around the Other Way. Then we'll follow with a song that he called Eddie's Song, which takes several of his song titles and makes it into a wonderful song. With that, I'd like to welcome y'all here to the third and final hour. Good morning, friends, and welcome in.

Well, yes, friends, once again, it's that time in the program. Take our weekly trip down east to the mighty east coast of Canada with a collection of songs associated with the east coast. First, we'll hear a song going out to my new friend and a true keeper of his dad's legacy, Lucas Snow, who is keeping his father's legacy alive and well. That, of course, is Lloyd Snow. And from his father, Lloyd, it'll be a classic called Down East Boy. We'll then follow with the King of the Newfies and especially the Newfoundland legend, Michael T. Wall, in a song called The Newfie Polka, going out to our friends out on the Rock of Newfoundland. And then we'll wrap up this selection with none other than the First Lady of Newfoundland music, as we often refer to her as, and that is the late great Joan Morrissey and her classic called Heading Eastbound. With that, I will also send out my happiest of greetings to my good friends in Pugwash, Nova Scotia, Peter and Myrna. Welcome in, friends, and happy listening.

0: If you come to a David Allan Coe concert and you're offended, if you like 19 songs that I sing, and then I sing one song that offends you, and you say, whoa, well, then you know what? I don't need you in my life. I don't make music for any one demographic type of person.
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1: And are singing Newfoundlander from the Isle of
3: Well, yes, friends, once again, it's that time in the program to pay tribute to the segment I like to call The Grass Is Always Bluer. With that mentioned, I have a collection of great bluegrass pioneers for y'all this morning as they pay tribute to the legends of bluegrass. First, we'll hear a song by a man who left us 47 years ago this past Monday, the 11th of May. That, of course, is bluegrass pioneer and legend Mr. Lester Flatt, who left us for his home in heaven 47 long years ago this week. From Lester, there will be a song called Have You Come to Say Goodbye. Then we'll follow with a man we all remember and love as everybody's favorite grandpa, Louis Marshall Jones, forever remembered as Grandpa Jones. It'll be a song called Tragic Romance. And then we'll wrap up this collection of rather tearjerkers but high lonesome sound nonetheless, and with a legendary queen of the Appalachian Mountains, Wilma Lee Cooper, one of my all-time favorite singers of all time, and a song called Picking Up the Pieces. With that, we'll also send out a very happy Sunday morning greeting to my good friend Sandra Day in Ingleside, Ontario, who is like me, a great fan and friend of bluegrass. With that, welcome and friend.

0: I take things very seriously. When Marty Robbins died, when Bill Monroe died, when Waylon died, I take a marker and write their names on my forehead, and I wear black, and that night I sing all their songs and pay tribute to them. I'm probably the only musician in the world that does something like that.
1: My home ain't in the Hall of Fame.
2: Hello, this is J.E. Crow from Lexington, Kentucky, and you're listening to my good friend, Johnny Woodlock. You're on the way back. Have a good one.
1: My song.
3: Well, yes, friends, once again, it's that time in the program to pay tribute to our late great hero of country music and the outlaw movement of country music, who sadly passed away April 29th at the age of 86. Yes, of course, David Allan Cole. With that mentioned, I would like to salute another collection of David's great country classics. First, there'll be a song called He Has to Pay for What I Get for Free. We'll then follow with another classic, this time a song that David Allan and many have claimed as being the opening song of the outlaw movement of country music, called Willie Waylon and Me. We'll then wrap up here with this collection of songs with another song that I would like to dedicate to my late father, Papa Willie B, as he was often referred to, who always enjoyed David Allan's music, and it'll be a song called I Still Sing the Old Songs. With that, I'd like to welcome y'all in and say good morning to each and every one of you listening in.

Yeah, Willie Waylon and Me was actually probably the song that started what they call outlaw country music. The song that said it all about what we were up to and what we were doing. It was probably the turning point, and it probably paved the way for Mamas Don't Want Your Babies Grow Up to Be Cowboys and all the great things that Willie and Waylon went on to do together.

0: And the greatest thing that ever happens to me is when someone comes up to me and says, you know, I don't know how to express myself, and I have a hard time talking to people that I love. But you know what? I listened to your album, and I heard this song, and you know, I went to my girlfriend, and I said, you know, this is how I feel. If you'll just listen to this guy singing this song, this is how I feel. I couldn't tell you this, but this is how I feel. Now, to me, I've done my job.
1: Well, yes, friends, once again, I would like to pay tribute to another all-time classic by David Allan Cole, which will be, no matter how many songs he recorded over the years, no matter how many songs he wrote over the years, this will be the one that he will always be remembered for. It came out in 1975 and was called simply, You Never Even Called Me By My Name. Now, we'll send this one out to the man who inspired this show and my tribute for David Allan, none other than John, and also his beloved wife, Kathy, out there in Guelph, Ontario. And we'll send this one out to them today. And yes, this is the one you've been waiting for, friends. This all-time classic from 1975. Here it is. Well, it was-

was the perfect country and western song. I wrote him back a letter and I told him it was not the perfect country and western song because he hadn't said anything at all about mama or trains or trucks or prison or getting drunk. Well, he sat down and wrote another verse to the song and he sent it to me, and after reading it I realized that my friend had written the perfect country and western song.

0: until I came along. Nobody knew who what a songwriter was. And then I came along and I said, a friend of mine named Steve Goodman wrote this song. And then people started thinking, well, wait a minute, David's singing a song that somebody else wrote. Maybe we should try to find out about songwriters. Let's look and see who the songwriter is on these songs.
1: Well, I do hope y'all enjoyed that classic, and once again, we are back here on the Way Back with Johnny Show. And with that mention, I have a Way Back song of the week that I would like to dedicate to all our friends out there who like the rather obscure but also comical side of David Allan Cole, who was not only a country music singer, but also, well, let's face it, we all remember the X-rated albums. With that mention, I'd like to play an original Bad Boy of Country Music's great song, influenced by the outlaw movement of country music, and there has been many over the years that David recorded, but there was one I would like to play with all seriousness and in many ways a true brilliant song written about his late father, and that was a song called If That's Not Country. I strongly recommend you turn the volume down on your radio for the next 5 minutes if you do not like strong language. With that mention, otherwise, here's a song that I dedicate in loving memory of a true friend of the outlaw movement, and that is none other than David Allan Cole. One of the greatest pen songs that he ever recorded on and also wrote, called If That's Not Country. With that, here's an all-time classic as our Way Back song of the week.
2: This is a song I wrote about my father, Donald Mahan Coe Jr. My daddy passed away on August the 9th, 7 years ago. A song about my father. Well, the old man was covered with tattoos and scars, and he got some in prison and others in bars, and the rest he got working on old junk cars in the daytime. Now they look like tombstones in our yard, and I never seen him when he wasn't tired and mean. Well, he sold used parts to make ends meet, covered with grease from his head to his feet, cussing the sweat and the Texas heat and mosquitoes. And the neighbors said we lived like hicks, but they brung their cars for my pa to fix anyhow. Well, he was veteran proud, tried and true. He fought till his heart was black and blue, and I don't know how he made it through the hard time. He bought our house on a GI Bill, but it wasn't worth all he had to kill to get it. He drank Pearl in a can, Jack Daniels Black, chewed tobacco from a mail pouch sack, and he had an old dog that was trained to attack sometime. Well, he'd get drunk and mean as a rattlesnake, and there wasn't too much that he would take from a stranger.

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And if that ain't country, I'll kiss your ass. If that ain't

I kiss your ass. Well, my mama sold eggs at a grocery store, and my oldest sister was a first-rate. My daddy said she couldn't come home anymore, and he meant it. Now, mama, she was old far beyond her time, and her hair was gray, and I've seen her crying. She was talking about Junior, said he was dying in prison. Why, she told all the neighbors he was off to the war. He was fighting for courage, he was good to the core, and she was proud. Now, our house was a graveyard for automobiles, and around the porch was a bunch of old wheels and some used Harley-Davidson parts that we sold for cash. There was 50 holes and an old tin roof. Me and my family was living proof, and everybody called me old poor white trash. In a fat ain't country, I'll kiss your ass.

Well, with that, friends, that's another wrap on the Way Back with Johnny show here on CFRC and also www.oshawarocks.com. With that mentioned, I would like to pay tribute one last time to the legendary David Allan Cole, who sadly passed away April 29th, 2026 at the age of 86. At the time of his passing, he was truly one of the last of a handful of great pioneers of the outlaw and country movement of country music. I'd also like to mention that I'm going to play us out of the program today with a song that legendary Johnny Paycheck recorded and also, I believe, possibly wrote about an experience he had at a church called the Outlaw Prayer. With that, I do believe that this sums up the career that David Allan Cole had, and I would also like to dedicate this to all our friends out there who like good Christian music. Now, even though if you did or you didn't like David Allan Cole, he was a great singer and also a great songwriter. With that mentioned, I also would like to tell a little story that when I was a kid, I wrote David Allan Cole, never thinking I would ever hear back from him, but I did receive a nice 8x10 picture, which I wish I still had today. He signed it and autographed it. Anyway, in memory of David Allan Cole, we will pay tribute to this all-time classic. With that, we'll be back next weekend, same great time, same great place, 8 to 11, over CFRC 101.9 FM. So long for now, friends, and happy listening.

big package show in Fort Worth Saturday night. We had all day Sunday to rest and relax before I caught another flight. So I decided to walk downtown and get myself a little fresh air. Before long, I found myself in front of a big church on the corner of the square. Boy, I could hear that singing way out in the street. It sure was a beautiful sound. So I just walked up the steps and opened the door, started to go inside and sit down. But before I could, a young man walked over to me and said, "Excuse me, sir, but I can't let you in with that big black hat, those jeans, that beard and long hair." So I just left, went back outside, sat down on that curb. And I thought to myself, that's the house of the Lord. That guy's got a hell of a nerve, telling me I can't worship anywhere I please. So right there in front of that church, I just knelt down on my knees. I said, "Lord, I know I don't look like much, but I didn't think you'd mind. I just wanted to be with your people, Lord. It's been a long time." A while ago, I saw a wino over there in the alley, all bent over in tears. And I thought how one stained glass window from this church would feed his family for years. Then there's those fine cars parked outside, too many for me to count. It made me think how people walked for days to hear your Sermon on the Mount. Then there's those fine ladies in the choir, Lord, singing like they really love it. Hell, last night they were dancing on the front row of my show, drinking beer and screaming, "Sin shoving." You know, even John the Baptist wouldn't be welcome in this place, with his coat made of camel hair, sandals on his feet, and a long beard on his face. You know, Lord, when you come back to get your children and take them beyond the clouds to live forever in heaven with you, well, I'd sure hate to be in this crowd. You know, Lord, I'm not perfect. Some even call me no count. But I'll tell you, I believe a man is judged by what's in his heart, not his bank account. So if this is what religion is, a big car, a suit, and a tie, then I might as well forget it, Lord, because I can't qualify. Oh, by the way, Lord, right before they kicked me out, didn't I see a picture of you with sandals and a beard? I believe you had long hair too. Well, this is Paycheck signing off. I'll be seeing you, Lord. I hope.

Well, I ain't planning on it happening no time soon now. And it ain't something that I sit around and think about all the time. But me and you, we've howled at a lot of full moons now. And I'll admit that every now and then, the thought does cross my mind.

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This here is your old host with most, Johnny Whitlock, reporting for Way Back with Johnny over this great channel. The previous show does not represent anything associated with the channel heard on. It is the sole associate of Whitlock Ranch Studios, Cornwall, Ontario. With that, have a great day and we'll catch you.

0: chicken goodbye.
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0: The name of a song, a person, a place, thrown to industry throngs, depart to make space. South, north, east, west, a choice to make moves. Where creativity thrives best, there is nothing to lose. Only to gain in poetry, connecting with community, understanding heeds symmetry, contrasting no bigotry. Inclusive and honest, mentors facilitate. Floating with pianist, local sounds oscillate. Like the sway of a dance with Delphine, Gina, someone new. Taking action, never chance, people over profit, up to you. If Hollywood dreams met up to self-worth, listen to their gifts. Light beams put real art first. I'm Ola Matsuka. This is The Fold on Frisson Radio. It's Saturday, May 9th, 2026. And I am talking about none other than Kadia Bonet, artist, producer, community cultivator, connector, an amazing human being we are honored to have in the studio with us today. Kadia, welcome.
1: Thank you. What an awesome introduction. Thank you. I'm so happy to be here.
0: Yeah, we're honored to have you here with us today. We're longtime admirers of your beautiful music and the gifts that you share with the world. So thanks for taking the time.
1: Oh, yeah, my pleasure. Anytime.
0: You were in the building earlier as well, checking in on a producer workshop too. How was
1: that? Yeah, not quite this building, but close. I was close on by. The U of T campus. There's it's called Future Sound 6. It was a program that I worked at last year and facilitated, but I just came in today as a guest. It's like for youth high school students getting into production for the first time. So I was just popping in to see how they're doing this year.
0: Nice. And you've been involved in a lot of incredible initiatives and projects here in Toronto, especially you've had quite a busy winter and spring as well. What has the experience been like since you came to study here for school, for music technology, music production? And following that, what has this experience been like of immersing yourself in so many different spaces here in the city's creative worlds?
1: Yeah, you know, when I moved to Toronto, I had no intention of doing any of this. I moved here coming from, you know, Los Angeles, coming from working on my own records for, you know, over a decade, just really focused on my career. And then, I guess, I don't know, it was a combination of, you know, everything that evolved through the pandemic and through having a kid and moving to a new city. I realized sort of the importance of building community, making space for new artists, and my whole artist philosophy kind of flipped on its head. And I've spent the majority of my time here thinking about how I can be a constructive contribution to this awesome city and the art that's growing here already.
0: Mm-hmm. What are some contrasts or like learnings have you experienced in you know, with LA to Toronto? Like, what are some key things that really stood out to you in this transition and change?
1: It's hard to compare. I think because of the structure of LA, things are much more spread out. Everybody comes to LA with this, like, I'm going to make it mentality, and it can be really self-focused. It's like the flakiest city on earth, I think. And so coming to Toronto, Toronto, right? No T. No, but anyway.
0: I say Toronto.
1: Okay, me too.
0: And I was born and raised here, so I say Toronto. Yeah.
1: I've just been so, inspired and encouraged by how communal everything feels. There's so many more programs and so many like outreach opportunities. So I've really just been enjoying how that feels to be part of the community instead of striving to be on top of it, you know?
0: Yeah. And you know, Toronto's also not like a foreign place either. I think I mentioned in the intro the word float. Floating, mm-hmm. Because this is a bit of a full circle moment, because I used to work with an artist by the name of Harrison, Toronto-based producer, pianist, songwriter, and I remember writing the press release for Float, the song that you were featured on from his project, The Birds, Bees, Clouds and Trees. So that was a cool moment, and I knew of your music long before that, but we're here now. So pretty cool, like Toronto intersection, and we're, you know, you're in the fold with us here on Frisson Radio. So it's beautiful. And moving to Toronto to pursue school and, you know, now get involved in so many spaces, I feel like there's a bit of this second wind of sorts, and this point of movement, pickup or change in life, there's an extra boost. It's a second wind, a sudden burst of energy after a period of exhaustion, pause, or, you know, super like application of self. And it's the song that we're going to chat about and spin from your 2018 album, Child Queen, really beautiful project. In the track, you have a lot of affirmations of choosing love. They're paired with nature-inspired metaphors for growth, rebirth, regeneration. There's an aspect of forgetting, abandoning self, perhaps, who you are, what you embody, despite, you know, outside perception, maybe, of there's this confusion, loss, lack of direction. There's a lot of things that I gathered from the track. What place did this come from? And you know, I feel the music itself. There's a really grounding force in the song. Mm. Where did this track, you know, evolve from?
1: Yeah, I wrote this song after I had a particularly humiliating performance, and I didn't think that I could emotionally recover from it. I kind of felt like I probably should never perform again because that was such a disaster. And it was a disaster for a lot of reasons, not all entirely my fault. Some of it was just I didn't have the resources to pay a band enough to practice with me. And so I, you know, it was this kind of showcase event, and I had this performance. It was so embarrassing. And I went home and I just fell apart. And this song came out of me and put me back together piece by piece while I was producing and building the song. And I just sat there from the beginning to the end of it, from writing it to fully producing it. It took probably 12 or 14 hours in one sitting, didn't stop till I was done. And I felt so much better afterwards. And it is what gave me room to imagine trying again.
0: Hmm. Yeah, that's beautiful. And I think it's It gives that space, you know, and that that opportunity for artists. And I think that's a beautiful gift too, because it's so easy to get down on yourself and you know, abandon yourself too in that process as well. So that's a really beautiful sentiment. When do you feel you're at a point of, you know, getting a second or multiple, we talked about multiple wins these days and what fuels it? And it could be through working on music or just in general day to day.
1: Yeah, I feel like there are so many ego deaths that I've had to experience and that I think have been really healthy for me to experience. And every time I experienced a new level of ego death, it gets me closer to my purpose. So I think that's a really big part of my practice. It's like letting myself fully feel that shell cracking and diving a little bit further, you know?
0: With that, we'll get into Second Wind by Kadia Bonet here in The Fold on Frisson Radio.

0: You're tuned in to Frisson Radio. This is The Fold, and we have special guest Kadia Bonet in the studio with us today. You just heard Second Wind. What a centering, poetic, stunning way to commence the show, talking about how we can begin again, have a sense of regeneration, a lot of ego death, a lot of growth, and a lot of renewal. Thank you for that. Beautiful tune, Kadia.
1: Thank you.
0: I feel that Second Winds also come at a point of exchange and energy and contact, which brings us to what you've been working on with others here in Toronto, which I think is really beautiful, and I'd love to highlight that. You have offered an array of different services and supports for local artists and songwriters and producers here in Toronto. There's one of which I want to shout out, Music Strategy. For late stage capitalism. It's a song share meet and greet to get to know other artists in the city and beyond. And I love the, anti-capitalist angle on that as well. I myself have been the recipient of some anti-capitalist business coaching.
1: Nice.
0: Shout out Nora and Culture Fix. What has the reception been like with connecting with other artists and sharing these learnings and resources?
1: Yeah, I mean, right when I graduated from my master's in music tech a year ago, I felt like I was at this weird crossroads because I had taken this break from being really in the music industry while I was working on my record and, working on my master's and raising my kid and everything. So then when I returned to it, I was like, this is a different place. I was like, what is going on here? And I had to kind of like face how deeply toxic and wrong and predatory the music industry is. So it kind of launched me into, I left the label I was on, which I love the label, but I wanted the freedom to boycott what I wanted to boycott, and I couldn't do that while I was signed. So I left the label I was on. I dove into like 9 months of research to try and get a grasp on the changes that were happening in the music industry. And then I was like, well, I've got to do something with all this information. I've compiled all of this knowledge. I have these, ideas and all these things to share. So then I started hosting that music strategy community for late stage capitalism. Mm-hmm. And the reception was like, it was free, so it didn't sell out, but the groups filled up instantly. Every time I would post it, they would fill up instantly. And I realized, like, everybody is craving this space to talk about these things. Everybody is feeling at odds with what they're creating and the medium that they have to share it. Like, there's a disconnect. There's an inherent disconnect between, like, the distribution methods that we have and the sentiment of what we're making, you know? So the reception was really warm and enthusiastic, and it just showed me that there is so much more room and work to be done in this area. And it really gave me a sense of purpose to continue doing that work and continue sharing what knowledge I have and continue learning so that I can be a better resource for all the artists that are struggling with the same things that I'm struggling with.
0: Mm-hmm. The other program I mentioned was the song whispering. And to me, I interpret that as like a channeling, like helping people really process the creative process, essentially. What have you learned maybe about yourself or from other artists that you've connected with in both spaces, or, you know, in the song whispering aspect as well?
1: Yeah. I never took songwriting lessons. I've taken music lessons. I've taken other types of writing classes. My bachelor's is in film production, so I kind of came at songwriting from all these different areas that weren't actually songwriting lessons. So that when I reflected on my years of songwriting, I felt like the way that I approach songwriting is maybe not typical. So it's been fun to kind of compile everything I've learned and have this exchange with people to try and get to the root of the process. I mean, really the point of that that program is how to channel that lightning in a bottle sensation when you kind of catch a song from the ether and like it feels like you didn't even write it. It just kind of falls out of you. And so like the way that we set ourselves up to be able to channel.
0: Yeah.
1: So it's fun because I don't talk about music theory and chords and all these kind of things, but so it's really accessible to people of all different songwriting levels. There's professional songwriters in the class. There's people who have never written a song before. And I think everybody has been able to get things out of it. And
0: deeply like reflective and expressive space too. And I think we could all use like that support in, you know, how to process those aspects of creativity. So it's and no process is linear, you know, or the same. So I also feel that way about your writing. And one of the tracks that we'll get into shortly is Fire and Ice, which, oh my goodness, I mean, the lyrics, the writing, like every verse, every line it's a story. There's a story happening. There's this narrative. I feel in this like blues forward, this like bluesy essence of the song, it's intertwined with lyrics that are, to me, there's a lot of pain in there and a lot of rage. But I feel at the same time like we're watching or listening to a film that's like haunting and devastating, and you're kind of setting the scene with grace though. There's a grace in the grit aspect of it. And the contrasts in the track are much like Fire and Ice, right? There's a lot happening here. And the subject in the song is facing something. There's an aspect of duty, but there's a lot of violence as well. There's a lot of things happening here. A lot of uncertainty. There's tears trying to, you know, ensure they're okay, but they're really not. Who is the person or the thing or the place in this story?
1: Yeah, I wrote this song because I was really

0: kind of duty. It's like a, so I was really curious about like, what are they saying to themselves? Mm-hmm. What is the inner monologue? And it, that's what came out for me. Yeah.
1: And you also illustrated the art. Mm-hmm. For the which we'll share Kaidia's Substack and some other information later to connect with those visual pieces, but really spoke a lot. So that's, yeah, it is an incredible piece. This is Fire and Ice by Kaidia Bonet here in the Fold on Frisson Radio.

0: Katia Bonet here in the studio. You just heard Fire and Ice, beautifully written, performed by Katia. Amazing guitar work too. As Thank someone you. That used to play, I just thought that was, yeah.
1: Oh, nice.
0: Gorgeous, yeah. So really inspiring, really powerful, poignant track. And in that, we spoke about narrative, people, place, and I feel there is a lot of that identity in your work, from your much-loved track, Delphine, another big one from 2018, Child Queen, your project, to the, you know, nameless individual in Fire and Ice, and then we have Dear Gina, which, again, has an aspect of, you know, direction, place, people, speaking of a person that is of influence, a model figure. Maybe there's some support there, but you don't fully align, or it's some perspective or idea or identity that's like let go of and move forward from. Who or what does Gina represent to you? Is it a former past version of self? What is the story in the song?
1: Gina is all of those partners that you almost had. Gina is about all of these connections that they should have become something, but there's some weird disconnect happening and there's a separation, and all of a sudden you're alienated and you're isolated again, and it feels like it came out of nowhere. And I feel like that's the story of humans, these misconnections. So that's who Gina is. Yeah.
0: And the misconnections too, like, I really want to shout out the video, using a lot of light, movement, beautifully choreographed. There's a lot happening there too, with just facial expression, and your eyes are, you know, kind of concealed by light for a moment. There's a lot of silhouettes happening. So it's like, yeah, that misconnection that happens through movement and like energy exchange. And it's like, what could be, right? So that was deeply felt in the video as well. Production-wise on this song, what was the process for you, both with the visual and with the track itself?
1: Yeah, I started writing this song on guitar, but I knew that that wasn't going to be the final form of the song. Like, I wanted it to feel more outer spacey. And so I went and I collaborated with my good friend Chad Self, who's an incredible synth smith. And Chad played most of the synths on it. And that was the production process. We, you know, really communicated well. I gave him guitar parts that I had made, and he recreated some of them, and we found good textures for them. And yes, sonic playground.
0: Always a space to explore. And with exploration too, one of my favorite comments on the video on YouTube is, her sound is like the music they use in 80s action movies when the protagonist is traveling long distances, like something out of a Cynthia Rothrock or Van Damme movie.
1: And I think I commented on that comment.
0: You did. You're like, comment. I love this. Yeah. And it does, again, like, there's so many intersections with the audio and visuals in your work, and I think it's really felt and told with such alignment. Katia Bonet addresses that in Dear Gina. This is the Fold on Frisson Radio.

0: You're in the fold on FRSN Radio with me, Ola Matsuka, and our guest, the incredible Kadia Bonet. That was Dear Gina talking about or delving into partners that may have been, could have been, and that movement in the process. We're not going to chat about the song coming up that I'm going to mention, but there's a key point in it that I want to delve into with you, Kadia, is Geodesic Planet, an orchestral suite. There's a cool story behind this, and it was recorded 10 years ago. You had lost the hard drive with the files and weren't able to edit or finish them. And there were other recordings from guests on there, a French horn player and a drummer. And you had to complete the work with progress bounces that you had made before any mixing had happened, before any instruments were added or blended into the mix. In addition to that, the track art was borrowed from a flyer you had made around the same time for a performance. So with that, there's you wanted to keep things consistent with where you were there at that time. So my question about that, considering, you know, look at the word geodesic, it relates to the shortest possible line between two points on a sphere or other curved surface. But when we're thinking of place and coming from LA to Toronto, the span of 10 years, like that's quite a distance in time and place. So if you could reflect on where your head was at the time and where you are now, like what does that look like?
1: I feel like it actually makes more sense for me now than it did then, because I think so much of what I do now is about building connections between people and how art is so important to community and to progress and to the future that we all imagine together. Being able to imagine is human. And all these, you know, additional AI type of things that kind of threaten to remove imagination from the process of being human are terrifying. Mm-hmm. And so, I mean, really that's what it is about, that project. The Geodesic Planet was about human interconnectedness, being able to dream together.
0: And it's an incredible track. We will share how to listen and grab that on Bandcamp. But yeah, I think it really depicts that in this instrumental landscape as well. It's really layered. And you're looking at time and place, but also like history and how things have changed and how we're navigating it collectively and independently. And that also brings us to Battleware, your 4-track EP released September of last year, 2025. The project itself is intended to inspire self-activation, addressing trans rights, tech giants, oligarchs, and the blurring of reality in an age of AI, which we're in now. And in the midst of this, you've also set an incredible boundary between social media and moved away from streaming platforms, which is huge. This is a really timely yet timeless project, I feel. The song, the title track itself, there's really like a timeless air socially and thematically in a sense, but also in the production. There's this merging of worlds and eras almost with like, you know, you're speaking of current issues, but there's an echo in the sonic format too. There's like this like really 80s, I always feel like there's like an 80s LA, like we're going back to that cinematic sound again, right? Really like bass, synthy, while communicating truths on current administration and what is happening in the world and the realities that we're all facing head on. And you proclaim, it's on. You leave damage in the layers of your pretend. How has this been a process of resistance and reclamation for you and putting these tracks out?
1: Yeah. Oh, in so many ways. This EP came about right after Trump was elected the second time, and I needed an immediate cathartic release for all the anger that I was feeling. And so these songs came together really quickly, which is very different than how I usually work. I usually kind of nurse the process and work really slow, and I consider it like a slow cook, where these were like, knock it out, get the rage out, let the feeling come out as they're happening, rather than, you know, build tiny bit by tiny bit, and then by the end of the process, maybe my feelings aren't as intense and visceral. So I really wanted to like bottle what I was feeling. So all of these songs were kind of like, you know, short production style. And it was really fun for that reason. It was really different, and it made for a much more up-tempo journey, considering like most of my stuff is way more mid-tempo. And it was just fun to do something different, and it kind of reshaped how I think about what I can do with music and the different directions that I could take. Very fun.
0: Mm-hmm. It is, and the track itself, like it you're bouncing with it, but the statements are, you're moving with them, you know. Mm-hmm. There's a dance happening with that, and the visuals, again going back to the visuals and how strong they are across your catalog. We urge you to check out the video for Battleware and the tracks on the EP as well. There's a lot of cool scenes filmed right here in Toronto, and a big local team in the mix. So it's really, really fantastic.
1: Tiny local team, just me and my friend Chifundo Tangara.
0: Okay. Well, I mean, I'm crediting. We'll shout out the team. So Chifundo Tangara, it was choreographed by Rob Bynes, and color was done by Tejas Khanna as well. So yes. Got to shout out the team that collaborates and makes these pieces come to life. Mm-hmm. And before we get into the song, Kadia, I want to know, what is your, you know, favorite figurative or literal piece of Battleware? Your label is called Battle Beetle Records, and the beetle itself symbolizes like fertility, protection, right?
1: Yeah.
0: It's ready for battle.
1: Yeah. Yeah, I love those like rhinoceros beetles, you know, these big like horns and blah, blah, blah. But also like, I, you know, scarabs in general are this like renewing this symbolism of, yeah, renewal, rejuvenation.
0: Yes.
1: So, yeah. Did I answer your question?
0: No, I veered off. That was on me, because I was like, the beetle is a symbol. Yeah, I got off track there. But yeah, I think your favorite piece of Battleware is music, but that's what I'm saying. Battleware in like a literal or figurative form.
1: Oh yeah. So what does the phrase Battleware signify? Is that what you're asking?
0: Sure. Or I mean, what it means to you as like how you protect and preserve yourself and have, you know, in relation maybe to the beetle.
1: Yeah. Yeah. I mean, I think it's just about arming ourselves with knowledge. It's about preparing our communities. It's about like staying vigilant, staying the course, knowing that this is a long fight. This is not going to be like a 2-3 year, oh, now we've got a new president, things are cool. Like, no, like everybody's got to be completely committed to a lifelong fight for everybody's liberation.
0: Mm-hmm. Mm-hmm. Let's get into it. Battleware, Kadia Bonet, The Fold on Frisson Radio.

0: Welcome back to The Fold on Frisson Radio. That was Battleware by our guest today in studio, Kadya Bonet. Courage, humility, honesty, reflection, and catharsis, they've always been deeply present in your work. We also talked about regeneration, rejuvenation, renewal a lot in the last hour. And you're sharing a lot of powerful resources and, again, methods of resistance, responsibility, and connection through your platform, People Over Profit Parties, which is in process of becoming a zine as well, which is incredible. As someone who produces zines too and publishes, I think that's a really powerful medium to share information and connect with community. What has inspired, we know what has inspired this initiative, but how has it impacted you or fueled you and your audience to date? Like, what have you really gathered from this experience in creating this platform? And not only that, but sharing from an artistic lens too, from an artist lens and perspective.
1: Yeah, firstly, I want to say that it's in need of a revamp. I kind of burnt out and needed support to pull it off, the vision how I saw it. So I had to kind of take a break and figure out how I can get help to do what it's meant to do. But what it's meant to do and what it's meant to be is a way for people to share knowledge in person, gather, and disseminate important knowledge about how we can move our systems. And I think on the left, there's this prevailing idea that it's not in the consumer's hands to make any differences. But I would argue that shifting culture is in the consumer's hands. And if we can all work together to shift the culture, then it will affect everything. And so that was kind of my goal with it, is if we can move away, especially from big tech, which are, stealing our data and our violating our privacy all of the time, and doing completely horrific war profiteering things with that data. If we can move away from these platforms first and learn how to work together on the ground in real life spaces again, then we'll be able to build systems in parallel to the ones that we are trying to topple. I feel like it's like Jenga, you know what I mean? We're taking the bricks out, right? But then build something with the brick. Don't just scatter it. what I mean?
0: Yeah.
1: So every brick we take out, we're planting somewhere else. By the end, we will have a structure that the community can use and stay connected through, instead of just thinking just topple or just build. I think they're one in one. We can do them in tandem.
0: Yeah.
1: Yeah.
0: Absolutely. Absolutely. And another key word you mentioned earlier was dreaming. And there is a post on there that I found quite inspiring about dreaming, envisioning what the future could look like, envisioning new systems.
1: Yeah.
0: Right? Rebuilding, reclaiming, but also new systems. Like, what does that look like? And I want to bring that back to Toronto a bit, because you've been a big part of the It's Okay community and have mentioned that aspects like their festival, their annual festival in the summer here, have been what you really signed up for when you think of the words music and industry. They're exemplatory of what you sign up for when one says, I'm going to be an artist and I'm going to perform and I'm going to share. Dreaming, dreaming, dreaming. Tell us more about these dreams, Kadya, and what else has been bubbling up and coming up for you in these explorations and experiences here.
1: Yeah, I love working with It's Okay. It's been, such a wonderful experience, and to be integrated into that community has given me a sense of purpose that I really needed. And my vision and my dream has been about building artist collectives. So that's what I've been doing and working on at It's Okay. Is I've been right now in the middle of more than 12 week songwriter symposium is what we're calling it. But the purpose of it is not just to arm them with tools for songwriting and music industry things, but also to learn how to build a network, a cooperative, a collective that can continue to help each other make music and grow their music platforms. We used to be music used to be a thing that was really localized, and like the scene grew locally. And because we've gotten all like, you know, jazzed about the internet, we've kind of forgotten how important it is to focus locally. So anyway, that's what it is. It's an opportunity for us to build a collective locally.
0: Mm-hmm. And what have you learned about yourself in this practice as well, and so much engagement over the last few months in particular? And like, yeah, like what results, like ideas, or not really results, ideas or insights have you gained through your work with others in all of these programs?
1: Yeah, you know, I think I used to think that I had one idea of what a successful music career looked like. And I think it was like, you get a Grammy and everybody's buying your record and whatever else. You're on the cover of a magazine or something. And my idea of that has completely changed. I have no interest in any of those things anymore. And really what I have gleaned is that I get so much joy out of the collaborating with these local artists, with sharing what I do know, with dreaming about alternative music ecosystems and futures. And it's allowed me to envision many different types of paths for my career instead of just, you must get a Grammy and you must do this. Otherwise, like, you know, you haven't done anything yet or whatever. So, yeah, it's been really liberating.
0: Yeah. Yeah. No, I can understand that. It's there are other avenues, and there's what is considered right or successful, like you said, or fulfilling is not the path for all. So the opportunity to explore that with people and connect over that is so amazing. So I applaud you for all of the work that you've done in that space to date, and also to spaces like It's Okay, who, you know, friends of the show, we love that space so much, and Saeed in the community that run that very empowering community space here in Toronto at Queen and Augusta. And we're almost at the end of our hour, Kadia. It's been incredible. I would be remiss, although, you know, Mother's Day is every day. However, on the calendar, tomorrow is May 10th, which is, you know, stated to be Mother's Day. You've mentioned that being a mother and a musician has, you know, it's been one of your biggest like life influences outside of work. What do you learn from your child in this era, especially as being, you know, both parent and creative and artist?
1: Yeah, patience and surrender. I think those are the two words that come to mind. Like, you know, I've learned infinite patience. I had no patience for anything before I had a kid, and now it's baked into the process. Patience is part of the process, and you have to surrender to what is out of your control. There are so many times throughout the day where I think I'm going to get something done. I think things are going to go one way, but it just is not something I can control. I have a kid who has needs. Those needs are completely unpredictable, and I have to be okay with that. I have to be okay with my life taking a different direction and my day taking a different direction. And yeah, there's a lot to gain from that knowledge, as painful as it is to learn those things. It's been really good for me.
0: Mm-hmm. Absolutely. It's a continual like evolution process and learning and connecting too. So any intentions, you know, going back, circling back to dreaming and building intentions that you'd like to put out there, and initiatives or other music you're working on that you'd like to shout out? I know that you're working on a covers project as well. There's a series of covers. Yeah,
1: I'm trying to finish my album of originals now. My intention is to not give up on that aspect of my life, because now it can be compelling and exciting to dip my toe into all these different types of pools and put my energy there. But I really do want to get back to finishing this body of work that's really important to me. So, yes, I think you have to be... I have a friend who always says you have to be committed to the destination and flexible in the journey, and that's it.
0: Mm-hmm. And the track that we'll be closing out with is called Day by Day.
1: Mm-hmm.
0: So taking things day by day in the journey is important, though challenging as ever.
1: Yeah.
0: And that was a collab with Bonobo.
1: Right.
0: Tell us a bit about that track and guess a short intro before we close out.
1: Yeah, it was a fun collaboration. We were on the same label at the time, which was Ninja Tune. And Sai reached out to me. Of course, I knew Bonobo's work, so I was excited to be part of it and just lucky for the opportunity, yeah.
0: Mm-hmm. And where can our listeners find you, Kadia? Substack, Upscrolled, let the audience know.
1: Yeah, my music right now is probably the most, everything is on Bandcamp, and then you can also stream most of it on Qobuz. Going forward, all of my music will be not available on Spotify, only the things that I don't have the master rights to. So going forward, since I'm now independent, none of it will be on Spotify, none of the news, but Qobuz, great streamer, and Bandcamp.
0: Amazing. Kadia, it has been an absolute honor and joy to connect here in the fold on Frisson Radio with you today. Thank you so much for your time.
1: Thank you.
0: For your music and for all that you do here in Toronto and beyond. We appreciate you so much.
1: Thank you. It's a joy to be here. Thank you.
0: Appreciate it. This is Day by Day by Kadia Bonet. Keep it locked on Frisson Radio. 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
1: Welcome back to Frisson Radio. I just want to start by giving a huge shout out to Kaja Bonet for sitting with Ola Maz in the fold. What an insightful conversation. I hope you guys all enjoyed that. We're going to change gears a little bit and get into some music for your Saturday night. I've got a lot of great house and disco tunes lined up for you, so get ready to groove and enjoy. Canadians in the lineup are people like Phrase, Cali Technis, Cut Corners, Hatiras, and several more, so just stay tuned for that. But let's get right into it. First up is British Columbia representative Phrase, and this is the Staten Island remix to his track Save a Little.

just in case it's true, just in case it's true. But we keep on dancing and we keep on dancing and we keep on motherfucking dancing. And it's the only thing that makes sense. A universal language before the noise sets in. Remember, please remember, you're a lover, not a pretender. There's nothing realer than a body moving and sweating. Unapologetic, get prophetic. Your intuition is your

heist. We're going to switch up into a little bit of a disco set for the next few tracks, starting with a new one from Vancouver's Cut Corners. This is So Addicted to You.

You're in the mix with Frisson Radio, and that was Head to Toe by Turntables Night Fever and Toronto producer Hatiras. And before it, you heard Get On Up by Moon Boots and Pinto, and the Retrowaves remix to Orange Wine by Sonin and Linden. We're going to switch up a little bit now, get out of the disco house bag and go into more of a melodic, I don't even know how to describe this genre of house. It's like deep house mixed with melodic house mixed with emo house. I don't know what to call it, but I love it. So here is the Gleazy remix to The Way It Was by Blimp.

0: If you're just joining us, you're tuned in to Fristin Radio, and that was an absolutely beautiful track called Devoted by Versus GT, aka No Such Thing and Montreal's Jacques Green. And before it, you heard When I'm Gone by Evax and Ratatat, Outline by Montreal's Cree and Miette Hope, Broken Pieces by Paku, and the Teed Club Mix to My Melody by Teed himself.
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5: Hello, everybody. Welcome to the Newfound Records Radio Hour, the show that features all kinds of Newfoundland and Labrador music from the vinyl era, the 50s, 60s, 70s, and 80s. If you're a hopeless nostalgic, if you're stuck in a vinyl groove, if you're inclined to drift from the mainstream, stay tuned for an hour full of music by Newfoundland and Labrador's pioneer recording artists with your host, Wayne Tucker.
4: Hello, everybody, and welcome to the program. Now, I originally intended to put together a general show of new additions for today, and I was going to source a variety of music from a pile of cassette tapes that I've recently added to the Newfound Records library. And these tapes, of course, were recorded by Newfoundlanders and Labradorians, and they were released, most of them, in the early and mid-1990s. Now, as I went through these, preparing a playlist for a program, I quickly realized that there was a common theme that ran through many of those albums, and that theme was the closure of the commercial cod fishery in 1992. So, I decided to put together a show around the theme of the cod moratorium. We'll get to that in a little while, but right now, here's a number with a pre-moratorium feel to it. We make our living fishing. It's the story of Newfoundland.
6: Fishing has been a way of life for generations of people who live by the sea. Pretend with me that we're out in the fishing boat, helping the men and the women pull up the nets.

Oh boy, I just love the sweet fiddle playing in that number, and it was played by the one and only Kelly Russell. And really good vocals, I thought, on that too. But do you know who the singer was? Well, Terry Riley. And his teddy bears backing him up. Terry, well-known children's entertainer, of course, from the 1990s, and right up until today, I think he still does the occasional kiddies show. He released several tapes and compact discs for the kiddies. The song we just heard was called My Dad, He's a Fisherman, and Terry Riley composed that one, and it is from the cassette tape Carried Away. He released it in 1994. And I don't know if you noticed, but there were great musicians backing Terry on that tape. The drummer was Scott Mansfield and bluesman Roger House. He was playing acoustic guitar. As I mentioned just now, on the fiddle was Kelly Russell, and he also played the concertina. Hammond organ on the album was played by Robbie Mills and the legendary Jimmy Thompson. He played the vibes. The teddy bear man himself, he played keyboards, harmonica, and of course, he was the lead vocalist. Okay, let's move on now to our theme. There's trouble brewing in the cod fishery. Times are a-changing. The fish is all gone. The fish plants are closing their doors.

That was the Fish Plant Song, and that was composed and sung by Wayne Bartlett. He released that song back in 1992, and that was the year that the commercial cod fishery in Newfoundland and Labrador closed. Wayne Bartlett from Carpoon, I don't know a whole lot about him. Carpoon being on the tip of the northern peninsula of the island of Newfoundland, not real far from St. Anthony, Lonsabettos, up that way. Bartlett released something like 4 cassette tapes from 1988 to 1992, and after that, 3 compact discs or so. And I have 3 tapes, actually, by Wayne Bartlett, and the guy must have been a prolific composer because he composed all the songs on each of those tapes, including then the one you just heard. The album that I took the Fishplant song from was called She's Gone, Boys, She's Gone. And I guess that refers to the closure of the cod fishery. That album, Bartlett recorded it, like many of the other tapes that you're going to hear on today's program, at Sims Studio in Ballorum. And the musicians on there, well, Wayne Bartlett himself, he did the singing and played rhythm guitar. The great Sims Savory, he played, as usual, on tapes recorded at Sims Studio, a multitude of instruments, including accordion, keyboards, bass guitar, and other guitars. On steel guitar and dobro was Mike Higgins, and also on accordion, Gord Drake. Well, you are listening to the Newfound Records Radio Hour. I'm your host, Wayne Tucker, and today we've got the Moratorium Blues. And next we're going to hear the Package Song, and that's an interesting one about the dilemma that fishermen found themselves in after the fishing for cod was banned back in 1992, and then the government announced what was commonly referred to as a package for affected fishers to help them cope with their loss of employment. Now, we are going to hear that package song, great lyrics to it, great music, I think, quite well performed, in my opinion. It is by a group called Stuffed Squid, and I'll tell you more about them shortly.

A catchy little number there by Stuffed Squid. And I'll give you a quote from the liner notes on their cassette tape. Stuffed Squid, they're a musical comedy group providing entertainment to young and old alike. Songs, skits, impersonations, and foolishness. And I don't know much else about them, actually. They're active, it seems to me, in the mid-1990s in Newfoundland. And their members of the band were Dave Brett, he played vocals and the Ugly Sticks. Syl Drover was the singer. On bass guitar and rhythm guitar, Gord Lush. Vocals, rhythm guitar and harmonica by Carol Shepherd. And on accordion, drums, spoons and guitar, Junior Sullivan. Lead guitar player, Sim Savory. And the band's manager was Rod Toms. And their album, like Wayne Bartlett's, was recorded at Sim Studio in Bellore. I think Well Done Liar was only available on cassette tape. Not sure about that. And I think Stuffed Squid put out one more tape, but I haven't been able to get my hands on it yet. Okay, let's have another feed of Stuffed Squid now from the same album, Well Done Liar. I'm sure they're going to kill me. Those Moratorium Blues.

Stuffed Squid, the Moratorium Blues, and that is the theme of today's program. You are listening to the Newfound Records Radio Hour. I'm your host, Wayne Tucker, and the program originates from CHMR FM, also known as MUN Radio, which is Campus and Community Radio in St. John's, NL. And we are pleased to be heard on other community stations throughout the island of Newfoundland, including the Bell of the Bay, Radio Bell Island, Exploits Valley Community Radio in Grand Falls, Windsor, the Bay FM in Cornerbrook, and Voice of Bombay Radio in beautiful Bombay. Welcome, one and all of you. Thank you for tuning in to today's episode. Okay, continuing now with the Moratorium Blues theme. Up next, Chris and Jim Buffett. And I don't know much about them. Chris is a female, and Jim, of course, the male. I don't know if they're husband or wife or, you know, any of that stuff. They did release something like 5 albums, possibly all on cassette tape. I don't know. I've got 3 by them, all in the mid-1990s. And guess where they were recorded? Yes, you got it. Sims Studio in Ballora. How busy Sim Savory must have been in those days. Blows my mind. The track we are going to hear now

heartfelt number there by Chris and Jim Buffett, Don't Take All the Turbot, which was composed by Jim Buffett. The musicians on that tape, Jim Buffett himself, he did the singing and then played rhythm guitar. Chris Buffett played accordion. And Sim Savory in there, of course, with a multitude of instruments again. He played lead guitar, he played bass, he played keyboards. And good old Mike Higgins was on the steel guitar. Now, next we move on to Lee Shepherd. And I don't know much about him. I know he released at least one cassette, don't know the year. And he recorded it in Deer Lake at Sound Studio. So he may have been from out West Coast way. I don't know. Song we are going to hear is called I Won't Go Back to School. And it was composed by a fellow by the name of Robert Francis, who's new to me. And I think, if you listen to the lyrics of the song that's coming up, I think that he may have been born in English Harbor. But I don't know for sure. Excuse me if I'm bitter, but I think it's kind of cruel. After 30 years in a fishing boat, to send a man back to school.

Lee Shepherd, I Won't Go Back to School. Now, that's from his cassette tape called Company's Common. And he recorded it at a place called Sound Studio in Deer Lake. And there's many musicians backing Lee Shepherd on this now, it seems, but the credits in the liner notes only mention three of them. And that's the fiddle player, Morris Darrigan. The accordion player was Clev Best, played on a lot of albums out in the West Coast way. Backup vocals are credited to Dana Koish, C-O-I-S-H. And other musicians aren't credited. So I don't know if that means that Lee Shepherd himself was playing all the other instruments, or I don't know what it means. Okay, you're listening to the Newfound Records Radio Hour, and that finishes our Cadmatorian theme for today. We're going to move on now to a couple of songs about relatively new industries that blossomed in Newfoundland and Labrador since the cod fishery collapsed. And shortly, we'll hear about oil-related construction at Bull Arm. But before that, we'll hear about the Voisey's Bay nickel mine in Labrador. And that provided many construction jobs for Newfoundlanders and Labradorians, and also, of course, employment in the mines itself once it got up and running. I want to bring back Lee Shepherd now, and another song penned by Robert Francis. I hope there's lots of jobs up in Voisey, so we won't ever have to move away. Yes, I hope there's lots of jobs up in Voisey, so all our friends can move back home to stay.

You just heard Lee Sheppard singing a song called Voices Bay from his album Company's Coming. Don't know what year that was released. Okay, we're going to move on now to Harve Bishop. And he's going to sing a song for you about building a rig to pump oil at Bull Arm in eastern Newfoundland. A mountain of concrete. It's hard to believe it could float. Technology showed us they could move it around like a little old fiberglass boat. It sure looks a picture, sitting there in deep water, reaching way up to the sky. It sure makes me proud to be part of the crowd who built the big rig to pump oil.

There you go, Herr Bishop, song A Salute to Hibernia, he called it. That was composed by H. Bishop, I assume that's Herr Bishop, from his album Everyone Keeps Talking About the Weather, and there's absolutely no musician credits with that cassette tape, unfortunately. Well, you are listening to the Newfound Records Radio Hour, originating from my mother station, which is CHMR-FM in St. John's, Newfoundland. And we are also pleased to be heard on several stations throughout the wonderful country of Canada, including CIOE-FM, that's Community Radio in Lower Sackville, Nova Scotia, CHSR-FM in Fredericton, New Brunswick, CIDI-FM, Townships Community Radio in Brome, Missisquoi, Quebec, CKUW-FM, Campus and Community Radio in Winnipeg, Manitoba, and CKXU-FM, Campus and Community Radio in Lethbridge, Alberta. Welcome, one and all, no matter where you're at, what station you're tuning in on. Thanks for joining us today. Hope you're enjoying the program. Now, a few weeks ago, a CBC News item caught my eye, and the headline read like this: famed archaeologist Robert Grenier, who discovered the San Juan in Labrador, dead at 88. Now, I pronounced his name Grenier. It's spelled G-R-E-N-I-E-R. And he led the discovery of the Basque whaling ship San Juan in Red Bay, Labrador, which had sunk in that area around 1565. Long time ago, in other words. In 1978, his team headed to Red Bay and found the wreck of the San Juan after only a few days of searching. Must have been some happy. Grenier said the vessel was well preserved due to the cold, icy water of the north, with ice also pushing it into the mud. The survey of the San Juan wreck helped enable the building of a replica, which launched in November. That's of 2025, and will set sail for Labrador in 2027. That's going to be quite the event, I would think. Mr. Grenier was made an officer of the Order of Canada in 2004.

Reg Watkins, the Basque Whalers of Red Bay. And that's from the album This One's For You that he and Loretta Cormier released in 1985. And Reg Watkins composed the song you just heard, by the way. Now, here's another news item that caught my eye recently. This one is from 1958, from the Sunday Herald. 1958, huh? The headline read like this: Newfoundland song, a big favorite. And I'm going to quote what it says here in the article. I found this pretty interesting. I hope you do too. And I quote: "A song thought to have been completely forgotten since its composition by a Newfoundland woman and subsequent airing over CJON radio several years ago was recently rediscovered. And it is presently finding its place among the other favorites on CJON's musical shows. The song, How Was I to Know, which caused a lot of interest amongst Newfoundlanders, was composed by Jessie Payton several years ago while she was a patient at the sanatorium. A request to Jerry Wiggins on his Housewives Choice show, which is heard daily at 10:15 a.m. on CJON, resulted in a search to rediscover the missing melody. The search makes a story itself, but after all sorts of false trails had been followed up, Mrs. Payton was eventually contacted and produced a recording which CJON's production manager proudly aired. Now, CJON radio and TV star Candy Lindell heard the haunting melody and with husband Ernie and the Western All-Stars sang the song on Western Jamboree and their TV program, Ranch Party. And at the rate requests are pouring in, CJON listeners will be hearing a lot more of this Newfoundland-inspired composition, How Was I to Know?"

Well, wonderful song, well sung by Phyllis Noseworthy. And that was How Was I to Know, composed, I guess you figured it out, by Newfoundlander Jesse Payton. And I've often played that song, actually, in the past on the Newfound Records Radio Hour, but it's only recently that I discovered that little tidbit of information about the song's history. Great stuff. You are listening to the Newfound Records Radio Hour, and I'm your host, Wayne Tucker. Now, how many Newfoundland songs do you know that start and end with a yodel?

0: the Yodeling Bricklayer. Our bishop, we brought him back for that one. His moniker, actually, is the Singing Bricklayer. And as a matter of fact, we heard him a little earlier in the episode singing about his part in building the oil rig at the Bull Arm site. So the song you just heard was called The Singing Bricklayer, and of course our bishop wrote it, and guess where he recorded it? Yep, Sims Studio. And the musicians backing our bishop, well, first of all, Harv himself did the singing, also provided harmony vocals, played guitar. The lead electric guitar player was Dave Williams. On drums, Dave Savory, and good old Mike Higgins back on steel guitar. And here's Sim again playing a number of instruments. Sim Savory played rhythm guitars, he played lead, he played piano, and he played bass. Well, well, well, time is up for this week. Gotta beat it, and I got a great guitar instrumental to go out with today. It was a real pleasant surprise for me to find this one on an album by Chris and Jim Buffett. We heard from them earlier in the show. This is from an album that they released called Newfoundland Country, and they recorded it at Sim's studio in Ballore. And playing lead guitar and other instruments on that album was none other than the legendary Lou Skinner. And so he's taking us out today with a number called Pickin' and Grinnin'. And I don't know who composed this one. I'm kind of thinking it was probably Lou, but I really do not know. Well, thank you for tuning in today, folks. I do hope you enjoyed the program and that you will tune in again next week for more great musical obscurities by Newfoundland and Labrador's pioneer recording artists. And until then, let's all be good to each other, and especially good to our dear mother, Earth. She's sick. She needs all the love we can give her.
1: 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I'm Rosemary Thorne, and I'm inviting you to tune in again next week for more rare music by the pioneer recording artists from Newfoundland and Labrador.

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12: 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Tis I, DJ Tangent. Not sure quite what was going on there. Some random show showed up in the middle of my show. But this is my show. This is Numbers with Wings. Here on CFRC 101.9 FM, CFRC.ca. Yeah, not sure what's going on. Here in the lovely Lower Carruthers Hall, Queen's University, Kingston, Ontario, K703N6. Today is Sunday, isn't it? Yeah, it is, I'm sure. Yeah, all right. So, I guess chaos is going to reign today, so let's go with it. Change my name to Overeasy or something. Anyway, here we go. Theme song.

Alrighty. Craziness. I'm back. This is DJ Tension. So what you heard first, obviously, was the theme song, Numbers with Wings by the Bongos, and I followed that up with bracket I'm, close bracket, Stranded, a 1977 tune from The Saints, an Australian band. Seemed to be going awfully down an Antipodean route of late. I was reminded of them by a weird nightmare who I saw last week on some sort of Instagram post of albums you should listen to, stuff that may or may not have influenced him. And he had, that was one of the albums, and I thought, oh yeah, that's a good song for the second song. All right, so up next, if you happened to listen last week, you will note that at the end of the show, I intended to play Karate Man, by the Woojims. However, whoever pressed the 45 RPM record put the labels on the wrong sides. I reached out to the Boojums and pointed this out, and they said, ha ha ha, it was a rush job. Anyway, so I'm actually going to take a video of the song playing on the record, upside down and backwards. So I will. Up next will be Karate Man by the Boojums.

Alrighty, so that was actually, even though it pretended to be Scott Pilgrim, that was Karate Man. Karate Man by the Ujims. So what I'm going to do this week, and I've really managed to frustrate myself by forgetting my thumb drive, because I was fighting with my computer, and I don't have it, so I had everything lined up, so I'm shuffling, and I think it's going to work, because I actually took notes this time. So I'm going to be playing up next, the next three songs are some relatively brand spankers. One, I admit, wanted to play a few weeks ago, but I just ran out of time, and then what else happened? Oh, yeah, the busyness of the preview show last week and such. So I'm going to play a song by Dumb Crush called Had It, which came out a few weeks ago now, but it's still fairly brandly spanking. I was out and about last evening and spoke to a cassador and asked that he, when they play with Dumb Crush next week, this week, if he would mention to them that please come back to Kingston because we'd like to see him again. And he said he would, but I doubt he will. I think he was just humoring me, but whatever. So, first up, Dumb Crush with Had It, and then I'm going to come back and talk about the other two songs. No, I take that back. I'll play Dumb Crush, and then I'm going to play the latest from Pretty, who I've played, I guess, probably the third song from this album. And it is called Great Work, the single version. And the album is called Where You'll Be When the World is Gone. Yeah, so I'll do the Dumb Crush and Pretty. All right, here we go.

All right. Tis I, DJ Tangent, here on Numbers with Wings. I'm back. So that was Had It by Dumb Crush, followed by Great Work by Pretty. That's the single version thereof. So next on the Brand Spankers, which is it's not quite released. I think it's coming out the 20-something. I have to go to a different screen on the earshot to find that, and I'm not going to take that chance at the moment. So at the top of the old earshot was a band called 64 Funny Cars. That sounds funny. And so they've released an album, and I was checking out the songs, and I think it's a good album. I'm going to have to check out Bandcamp and give away more of my money. So 64 Funny Cars. So it was for UVic, that's University of Victoria. Campus Radio Friends started a band, and they worried they weren't punk enough for Victoria. But from 87 to 1992, 64 Funny Cars were definitely poppy post-punk enough, making an impression far beyond their hometown with their uniquely hook-filled songs and countless high-octane shows. I can concur that these songs are, in fact, hook-filled. So they put out two vinyl releases and two cassettes and contributed songs to several compilations, toured across Canada, yada yada, were named Victoria's Best Band, and then this year, so that's 2026, 604 Decades, which is the record label, is re-releasing their Happy-Go-Lucky LP and Hog Wild EP. The song I'm playing is from Happy-Go-Lucky. And it is called Ark Weldon, Son of a Gun. Yep. It's true. So, I like it. I hope you like it. A brand spankerly released, not quite actual brand spanker, but hey, it's all good. Here we go.

Was that not just the coolest? Yeah, so that was 64 Funny Cars with Ark Weldon, Son of a Gun. So now, as you may have heard yesterday from Over Easy, we were out at the Buckle a couple times this week. And on Thursday, old Fraser Wayne and the Desert Eagles were there and picked up a copy of the album that has not been released to the public yet. Yeah. So we're way ahead of the game here. So just in case I don't want to violate any kind of laws, I'm going to play a song that I have played before because it was released as a single a while ago. Yeah, we've got some different people because Jake, insert government name here, a.k.a. the real Daryl Hannah, had the chicken pox, so they had a different person on steel guitar, and the bass player is not the same bass player as on the album. But the song I'm going to play is called Painted Blue. But before I do that, I'm going to go out on a limb and pretend I'm Jeff the Nerd. Whoops. And go over to the YouTube to play a song that I had elsewhere, but you know how it is when you forget stuff. This was the first song I ever heard Fraser Wayne and the Desert Eagles play walking up the driveway at the Oscillatorium, and it was a cover tune of Neil Young's Powderfinger. And I'm going to play, if everything works properly here on the YouTube, fingers crossed, the Beat Farmers live cover of said tune, because I like that version. So, everybody, cross your fingers.

Okay, technology is failing me again. Ah. Okay, I'm back. So, yeah, that was The Beet Farmers with the live version of Powderfinger. I was afraid I'd get an ad at the beginning, and one popped up at the end before I could hit the pause. Stupid. And Fraser Wayne and the Desert Eagles with Painted Blue. Yeah, the album is called Follow the Darkness into the Light. And yeah, it's cool. Yeah, it's cool. I like it. Okay, where are we going? Oh yeah. So Tuesday night, I saw Harmony on Mars and Weird Nightmare at the Broom Factory. And I was speaking to Mr. Nightmare afterward and said, hey, I noticed the reason I first became aware of him, I guess, is on a Juliana Riolino album or a song. He's featured on one of the songs. And while I was listening to his album, it's an EP, on Ye Olde Bandcamp in the car, I said, that sounds an awful lot like Juliana. And I said, hey, is that Juliana? And if you go on the streaming service, it mentions her name in the one song. So I'm going to play a song by Weird Nightmare featuring Juliana Riolino called Bright City Lights. And then I'm going to play the one from her album featuring him, which I believe is called Full Moon. I have to go grab the album and put it on, but I will confirm the song title after I play it. First up, though, Bright City Lights, Weird Nightmare, featuring Juliana Riolino. What's going on? Why didn't it play? Wait a minute. I haven't sabotaged.

Okay, I am back. Tis I, DJ Tangent. 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You know the other bad thing about forgetting my thumb drive? I can't have Ian Brown come on and say, amateurs, amateurs, when I mess up. Oh well. Such is life. So yes, so that was Bright City Lights by Weird Nightmare featuring Juliana Riolino, and Full Moon by Juliana Riolino featuring Weird Nightmare. Ha, small world. Yeah, speaking of small world, we were talking to Roy, Mr. Roy, and a couple of the Desert Eagles after the show the other night, and somehow the Shadow Show came up because Maud Lang came up in conversation. I don't know why. They always do. Anyway, so they know them, and I thought, oh, yeah, I haven't played Shadow Show for a while, so we'll play a Shadow Show song. And then after that, I'm going to play a song, a hobby song. The Hobby is a band, as they say, who we saw at the Buckle Down last evening. Excellent show. Would have been nice if more people had bothered to show up, but hey, what can you do? So in honor of our buddy Scotty, who was there last night, and they didn't play this song for him, although, you know, given the content, I don't know if you really want this song named after you, but anyway. So I'm going to play Mystic Spiral by Shadow Show from their album Fantasy Now! Exclamation point. And Scotty by Hobby from their album Clear Blue River. Clear Blue River? Sorry. Get distracted. Anyway, Shadow Show.

All right. So, 'tis I, DJ Tangent, here on Numbers with Wings, CFRC 101.9, CFRC.ca. That was Mystic Spiral by Shadow Show and Scotty by Hobby. So, also last night, we saw Emily Steele and The Deal. So, I'm going to close out with a song by them called Spring Song because, well, it's spring. Most of it will fit. Talking to Emily, who finally followed me back on the Instagram. Thanks, Em. Fangirl. We might have new recorded Emily Steele and The Deal music by Christmas if we're really, really lucky. So everybody, be nice, not naughty this year, so that Santa will bring us that. Up next, good old Julian Taylor. I should probably be back next Saturday with Over Easy to do the Spring Reverb preview show on Making Bacon, the second annual thereof. And otherwise, I will be back here a week from today with the usual nonsense, and hopefully I'll have my stupid thumb drive. Anyway, see ya.

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1: Julian Taylor's Jukebox is plugged in, turned on, and rare to go.

Hey, Tutu, Julian Taylor here, and I've got a great episode planned for you this week. You just heard The Rolling Stones and Tumbling Dice from Exile on Main Street. I was just away. I was on tour in England, and my bandmates and I came up with our desert island picks. Each one of us in the band and on the crew had to pick some songs that we couldn't live without with. So I'm going to play a lot of those songs with you today. I'm not going to play the entire albums that we picked, but that was one of my picks, Exile on Main Street, to start things off here on the show. My bandmates are Michelle Stoddart, who is our featured artist of the week. So we're going to play her and her band Magic Numbers as well. Ray Venon Husbandas is also in the band, and she is an incredible multi-instrumentalist who plays with a lot of people, including the Moulettes. Sean Monahan is in the band, plays drums, and plays with a lot of other people as well. Yvonne Bailey, our tour manager, worked with everybody from Wu-Tang Clan to Barry White. And Paul Southernwood also worked with a whole bunch of bands, including Ghost and Duran Duran. So we've got a whole gamut of music to play, including a wonderful group of artists that we've played on the show before, including Cat Clyde. We're going to play her single Wild One. We also have Ace Inabi on the show, the four-time Juno Award winner now, with Edge of the Earth from his sophomore recording. We've got Ray with Skin and Bones, and this is one of our picks. We all agreed on this one. It was a definite song that helped us get home after the show. Here is Wang Chung with Dance Hall Days on the jukebox.

0: The Jukebox is broadcast on stolen and unsurrendered land in the traditional territory of many First Nations across Turtle Island. We must realize the significance of recognizing and paying respect to the first people who resided in the territory that we are currently sitting on.
1: This is Julian Taylor's Jukebox.

Okay, so for one of Yvonne Bailey's picks, that was Natalie Cole with This Will Be an Everlasting Love. It was released in 1975. She's obviously the daughter of Nat King Cole and had a wonderful career of her own. This particular track hit number one on the U.S. pop R&B chart and number 32 on the U.K. chart. It's a great single, and I know that you all know it from way back in the day. Now I'd like to play my wonderful friend Michelle Stoddard. It's from her album Invitation, which won the award for Best Solo Artist at the Americana UK Awards a couple years ago. She opened up the tour and would often play this song. It's called These Bones. Here is our featured artist of the week, Michelle Stoddard, on The Jukebox.

That is UB40 with Please Don't Make Me Cry from Labor of Love. What an album that was. Released in 1983. The group is from Birmingham, England. And we were actually coming into London. We were in our van, or our bus, which is kind of cool. And it was so hot. We had the air conditioning cranked. Nobody could get any relief. So it was deadlocked traffic in London. And we opened the side door of the van. And we were all sitting there, except for obviously the driver and the passenger seat, but blaring UB40 as we drove into a sunny day in London about a week ago. I thought that was pretty fun. Now for some music from my good pal, Logan Statz, my brother from another mother. And he has just released a brand new single called Rain, Water, and Whiskey. It's from his upcoming album, and it's a beauty. He released Medicine Wheel not too long ago, and this is a great follow-up. I hope you enjoy that. It's coming up. And after that, it is Digging Roots with For the Light, a single that was released by the band in 2014. This is Raven and Shoshona Kish, and they are two-time Juno Award-winning artists. I spoke to Raven last week about guitars, and his first guitar was a Yamaha guitar. Well, without further ado, Logan Statz, followed by Digging Roots, right here on the Jukebox.

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0: Julian Taylor here, and you are listening to The Jukebox. I hope you're enjoying the show. That was Leonard Cohen and So Long, Marianne. I was briefly telling you this before, but I was on tour in England, and one night after our show, my fabulous band and I and the crew sat around having a little toast and decided to share our desert island picks. We were allowed 3 albums. And so throughout this entire episode, I'm going to be playing excerpts and songs from each one of the band members and crew members' favorites. That was picked by Michelle Stoddart, and one of her favorite albums is by Leonard Cohen, Songs of Leonard Cohen, released in 67, and what an album it is. We also have some Rod Stewart coming up, covering the Rolling Stones. It's Street Fighting Man. I heard this in the Camden Market area and shazammed it because I didn't know what it was. I was like, what? It sounds like a Stone song, and it sounds like Rod Stewart, and guess what? It was. I hadn't really heard that one, but it is pretty good. So we're going to play that soon. Jeremy Albino is on the show, Our Time in the Sun. The album is a brilliant album. It was produced by Dan Auerbach of the Black Keys, and he is going out, Jeremy that is, on the road with the Black Keys for a couple of shows. We're going to play a song called Give It to Me One Last Time. And now it is for Joe H. Henry. Originally from the Red River area in Manitoba, he's relocated.
1: Why can't I speak today?
0: He has relocated to the Halifax area. I got to meet him at a show out there not too long ago. We've hung here at my house and we've written a couple songs together, and maybe they will see the light of day. You never know. But right now, he's here for your listening pleasure with Only a Whisper on the Jukebox.

0: 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I'm your host, Hi Tony. 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

Oh, yeah, baby. Dare. D-A-R-E. Yes, that's how you spell it, but it's all in capitals. And that's the Gorillaz from the singles collection released in 2005. They have continued to put out great music, and I am one hell of a fan. I got to see them at, where was it? It was in Toronto at the, I think it was the RPM. It was still the RPM back then, and it was the first time I'd ever seen a band come out and not come out at all. It was just a big screen, and they were behind it playing. Actually, nobody knows if they were there in the first place at all. Could have just been recorded music, and nobody cared. Anyhow, I think they were there. I'm not going to do that to them. Julian Taylor here. You're listening to The Jukebox. We've got music coming up from Venna, a song called Myself, featuring Georgia Smith. This is from South London, and it's a great collaboration with the saxophonist and producer and the wonderful Georgia Smith, who's a great singer. This is called Myself, and it's from the album Malik. That's coming up soon. The Fall by Planet Giza and Kiefer, featuring Braxton Cook. This is a cool Canada-US-UK connection. Each of the artists are from different places, so we're mixing Bristol, London, Manchester, and Montreal all together in one big melting pot to create some really cool R&B and hip-hop for your ears. Bill Withers with Harlem, Just As I Am, the debut Bill Withers album. That was one of my picks for the Desert Islands, and guess what? I was not the only one. Tony also picked this album as her desert pick, and it is a beauty. Did you know that it was Stephen Stills who discovered Bill Withers, and he also plays guitar on the entire record? Wow, love that. Now for Jordan Raque, we haven't played him for a while, but he's back with brand new music featuring Femi Colasso, and it's called It Never Ends. Here it is on the Jukebox.

covering some Elton John, Goodbye Yellow Brick Road. She's so good at singing and covering people. I was listening to CBC Radio, I guess a couple of days ago, and she did Crazy by Aerosmith, which is really hard to do. She's a brilliant person and a brilliant soul. Love playing her on the show, and I hope you're doing well, Kaylee. She is from Wild Rose Country. All right, now it is for a couple of my faves, and these are from Yvonne Bailey. One Love, People Get Ready from Bob Marley and the Wailers. It was one of her picks. It's from Exodus. And get this, Yvonne is our tour manager out in the UK. And when she was a 13-year-old girl, she met Bob Marley. She was at the concert at the Palladium, I think it was the Palladium, in London, and got invited to Bob Marley's house. And they were all having, jerk chicken and beans. And she said it was really hot, by the way. Anyways, she was talking to Bob Marley and said that her dad was going to be really upset if she didn't get home soon. And Bob Marley actually called her father and said, "Don't worry, Yvonne's fine. We'll make sure she's cool and we'll get her home safe." Can you imagine that? It's an incredible story. And she talks about it like it never really even happened. I think it's funny. And after that, it is Aretha Franklin, an album that pretty much all of us agreed on. Young, Gifted, and Black, but it was my choice. Enjoy the sounds of Bob Marley, followed by the Queen of Soul, Aretha, right here on the jukebox.

From her 2013 release, Waterhold's Memory, that's Amanda Rayum with Not This Time. She's on tour right now in Germany and Austria, having a great time, as I can see through the pictures and videos that she's posting on Instagram. If you get a chance, follow Amanda. Aside from being a wonderful singer-songwriter, she is also the co-founder of Eshkode Records, who have put out records from Aisunabi, Sebastian Gaskin, Logan Statz, Thea May, Digging Roots. A lot of wonderful indigenous music has been pushed through those doors. And now for Something for Nothing. You got it from 2012. This was Paul Southernwood's pick. He had all the rock picks in the group, except for maybe one or two of mine and Tony's. But here's Rush. Yeah, it's a beauty. From 1976. I don't think I have to say much more than that. They've really grown on me these days. Really like this band. Where for a long time, I honestly can't say I did. Here they are on the jukebox.

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That is Ribbon Skirt from Montreal and the album Bite Down. You just heard the song called Look What You Did. They've had some wonderful press, including they were Stereogum's Album of the Week. They were shortlisted for the 2025 Polaris Prize. They've had coverage in Pitchfork, Rolling Stone, NPR, amongst others. And they have been touring the UK and Europe this month. Apparently, we were like ships passing in the night. I was in Brighton just before they were, and that happens a lot on tour. My friend Tara McLean is also in the UK touring, and we were just going back and forth. I saw her posters, and I'm sure she's seen mine. Funny how that happens, eh? More amazing music coming up, including some Desert Island picks from the crew and the band in the UK, or England, rather. We didn't travel to Scotland and or Ireland, so it's an England tour. We've got Nas coming up from Illmatic, Yvonne Bailey's pick, and we're going to play New York State of Mind. She's got some stories, I tell you, and worked with Nas, worked with Method Man and Wu-Tang and Public Enemy. In fact, I think her cousin dated Tupac's cousin or her boyfriend. Anyways, I don't know. That's a lot of name dropping. Sorry. Also on the show, we got Little Sims, Free, one of my favorite releases from the last couple of years. That was released in 2025 in the spring. And when I first heard it, it blew my mind and it still does. The OBGMs featuring Sate are on the show with Changes from their album Sorry It's Over, which was shortlisted for the Polaris Prize. And now, another pick from Paul Southernwood. Yeah, I told you, he was the rocker in the whole crew. We're going to hear Iron Maiden from The Number of the Beast. Here's Run to the Hills on the Jukebox.

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3: This is Julian Taylor's Jukebox.

That was Tony's pick, Sade. By Your Side from Lovers Rock, a brilliant understated album. And that came out in the year 2000. And now she is being inducted into the Rock and Roll Hall of Fame. Congratulations to Sade. Really loved seeing that mention. We've got Kate Bush on the show, Running Up That Hill. For me, this is a song that gives me hope as a longtime musician who has never had a big hit. Well, she had a big hit with it way back in the day, and it became an even bigger hit 30 years later, which is great. So it's a long game thing. You know what I mean? A long game. We're also going to play Jeremy Dutcher, honor song from his Polaris winning album. It's the first time he won the Polaris Prize. He's the only artist to do it twice. But now let's get back to Michelle Stoddart and the Magic Numbers. This is the band that her brother and her started with some friends. This is from West London. We had a pretty funny moment in Liverpool when we showed up to the venue. Michelle is playing bass in the band that I tour with. And there was her brother's face on the big Liverpool Philharmonic stage. And it was pretty fun to see. They look quite a bit alike. And when you see them, you'll know what I mean. The Magic Numbers with Love Me Like You on the Jukebox.

0: And now we get to one of Sean Monahan's picks, finally. How Will I Know Whitney Houston from her debut album. Whitney Houston, released in 1985. Honestly, we wore this record out too, so I understand why Sean picked it. And it's got some bangers on it, including that one. I think we were somewhere in North England when this came on, the loudspeakers in the van, and it really is hard not to sing it. So there you had, you know, me and five girls and even Paul, who loves Iron Maiden, singing along to Whitney Houston in the bus. That was pretty fun. We've got music coming up from Marvin Gaye, one of Yvonne Bailey's picks from the album What's Going On, the title track What's Going On. Such an important song, released in 1971. I don't know if you guys have had a chance to check out the 1971 documentary that was on Apple Music, but it is fascinating. Very, very fascinating. And What's Going On is really one of the songs that starts off that year. We also have music from Salt coming up, Fight for Love. And this is a song that I heard in the market in Liverpool. They've got this cool beer market with like vendors for food and stuff like that. And this came on the loudspeakers and definitely was a Shazam for me. I had thought it was Little Sims, and who knows, maybe it is. Salt doesn't really tell you. They're coming up as well. So, Marvin Gaye, right after him, it's Salt for your listening pleasure right here on the Jukebox.
1: Hey, what's happening?
2: Brother, what's up?
1: This is a big party, man.
2: Yeah, brother,
1: I can dig it.
2: Solid.

That is Jade Turner from her album Breathe, Stay Wild Child. That came out in 2022, and that was the single date, and then the album came out in 2025. That's another long game, execution, if you know what I mean. She's from Selkirk, Manitoba. Last time I saw her, I think I was in Nashville. She was doing a great showcase at Americana Fest, and there are good things in the future for Jade Turner. And now it's The Beatles from Revolver. Now, we all sat around and we all said, yeah, you get to pick three desert island picks. And we did. And then it was decided that because, well, we were in England and everybody's gone gaga for the Beatles ever since they came out, that everyone had to decide on one Beatles album or track. And we all kind of agreed on this one. It's She Said, She Said by the Beatles on the jukebox.

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1: This is Julian Taylor's Jukebox.

from her album Blue. That is Joni Mitchell and A Case of You. It was released in 1971, so there you go. A really important year for popular music. Julian Taylor here, and you're listening to The Jukebox. Thanks for tuning into the show. I was letting everyone know that my group in England that I tour with, we had a sit down one night after the show and decided to share our desert island album picks. And this particular show that you're listening to, this episode of The Jukebox, includes a lot of those selections. That selection was by Michelle Stoddart. More music on the way, and this is an artist who actually just released new music after almost 40 years, Labrie Siffre, and it's a song called Bless the Telephone. Guess what, guys? This is also a 1971 release. Makes you think, right? So if 1971 is one of the most important years for popular music, then it could be argued that 84 is also one of those years. 87 is one of those years for movies. Go look at the movies that came out in 1987. And before I get too far ahead of myself, let me just tell you how much of an influence Labrie Siffre is to me. From London, England, when I finally discovered this artist, it was the same time I discovered artists like, Nick Cave and Nick Drake, as well as John Martin. They all blew my mind. So without further ado, I'll stop talking because we all want to listen to the tune. Here is Bless the Telephone on The Jukebox.

That is artist Emma Stevens from the East Coast. She's a Mi'kmaq artist who covered Blackbird. Even Paul McCartney, Paul McCartney sent her a note saying just how much he loved this version of the song. Blackbird is a song that he often says just came to him, like so many of those Beatles songs. And Emma Stevens really does translate this in such a wonderful way in the Mi'kmaq language. Julian Taylor here. You're listening to The Jukebox. We've got one more song for you, and it's actually Ray Venin's pick. We hadn't gotten to her yet, and I'm really happy that this is the one that we're getting to. I also want to say a huge thank you to my team. Thanks for helping me put the show together each and every week. Love you. To our station partners, thank you for helping us get these songs to people's eardrums through your airwaves. And to our sponsors, we really do appreciate you helping us keep the show alive. So without further ado, and I do like saying that because it sounds so, English. Without further ado, that's a bad accent, sorry. Here is Ralph Vaughan Williams, Iona Brown, Sir Neville Mariner, and the Academy of St. Martin in the Fields with The Lark Ascending. Ray Venin loves to go bird watching, which is, I think, one of the coolest things in the world. She also loves to draw, and this song is definitely fitting for a beautiful person like that. Until next week. Ciao bananas, everybody, and remember, it's nice to be nice.